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6: Lows dip down to about 58 tonight under mainly clear skies. Ample sunshine expected, with fog and spots early tomorrow. Highs level off around 81. Partly cloudy skies tomorrow night. Slight chance for storms. Lows level off around 63. I'm meteorologist Kara Foster on 100.5 The Hawk. Currently, it's 75 degrees.

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6: Lows level off around 58 tonight under mainly clear skies. Mainly sunny skies develop with fog and spots early. Tomorrow, daytime highs approaching 81. Slight chance for storms. Tomorrow night, lows dip down to about 63, partly cloudy. I'm meteorologist Carol Foster on 100.5 The Hawk. Currently, it's 70 degrees.

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7: Lows level off around 58 tonight under mainly clear skies. Mainly sunny skies develop with fog and spots early. Tomorrow, daytime highs approaching 81. Slight chance for storms. Tomorrow night, lows dip down to about 63, partly cloudy. I'm meteorologist Carol Foster on 100.5 The Hawk. Right now, it's 68 degrees.
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4: Lows level off around 58 tonight under mainly clear skies. Mainly sunny skies develop with fog and spots early. Tomorrow, daytime highs approaching 81. Slight chance for storms. Tomorrow night, lows dip down to about 63, partly cloudy. I'm meteorologist Carol Foster on 100.5 The Hawk. Currently, 66.
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9: Lows level off around 58 tonight under mainly clear skies. Mainly sunny skies develop with fog and spots early. Tomorrow, daytime highs approaching 81. Slight chance for storms. Tomorrow night, lows dip down to about 63, partly cloudy. I'm meteorologist Carol Foster on 100.5 The Hawk. Currently, 64.

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4: Mainly clear skies overnight with lows around 58. High temperatures reach up to 81. Monday, mainly sunny skies develop with fog in spots early. Slight chance for storms. Monday night, lows dip down to about 63. Partly cloudy skies. I'm meteorologist Carol Foster on 100.5 The Hawk. Currently, it's 63 degrees.

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5: Mainly clear skies overnight with lows around 58. High temperatures reach up to 81. Monday, mainly sunny skies develop with fog in spots early. Slight chance for storms. Monday night, lows dip down to about 63. Partly cloudy skies. I'm meteorologist Carol Foster on 100.5 The Hawk. Currently, it's 63 degrees. 100.

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0: 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It's Monday. My beautiful bride right here at my side. Hello, Heidi.
1: Hello, John.
0: How you doing over there?
1: I am fantastic. And yourself?
0: I'm doing way better than you because I get to talk to the guests today and you don't get to. Why don't you ever want to talk to our guests, by the way? Because I've got some of them.
1: I usually get yelled at after the interviews. So
0: by who?
1: By you.
0: I've never yelled at you once. There are many times that you're like, I can't believe you let me ask him that. And I was like, well, you're the one that came up with the idea.
1: Tell me not to, and then I do it anyway, and then you get all upset.
0: No, I should not ask why you're not a part of it, because we've discussed it at great length. Well, I'm talking with Jay and Kevin from Super Troopers 3.
1: Oh, I love it. It's in theaters. I've heard good things about this.
0: It's in theaters. I've got friends that went to it like on opening night. They had a blast. I still haven't been, but we're going to go. Maybe we'll check it out tonight. Anyway, Jay and Kevin, going to chat with them about Super Troopers 3 on this Monday edition of Movie Star Monday on the John and Heidi Show. Never knew.

0: wherever you are and whatever you're doing. Thanks for taking The Hawk with you.
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0: Now today's reason to party. Here's my beautiful bride, Heidi Small. What do you got for me there, Heidi?
1: It is Black Cat Appreciation Day.
0: Meow. What a weird time. Shouldn't that be like
1: you would think that would be October, yeah. But I found a cocktail called a Black Cat, and it has coffee liqueur, vodka, cola, and a cherry garnish.
0: Well, there you go.
1: It's like a coffee cherry Coke.
0: That seems kind of weird.
1: Yeah.
0: Wonder why they call that a black cat.
1: Well, because probably because it's black.
0: Okay. Thank you, Heidi.
1: You're welcome.
0: I've got a link to that drink. It's in the show notes for today at johnandheidishow.com.

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4: Clear skies overnight with a low of 58. Mainly clear skies with fog and spots early Monday. High temperatures reach up to 81. Slight chance of thunderstorms Monday night. Lows level off around 63. Partly cloudy skies. I'm meteorologist Carol Foster on 100.5 The Hawk. Currently 63.

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0: Now, surveys and studies and such, it seems that everywhere you turn these days, you're being asked to place a bet on a sporting event. But sporting apps are doing more than entertaining millions of users. They're affecting how much money some households have left at the end of the month to save and to invest. A new study of bank and credit card records from more than 183 households in the U.S. found that frequent bettors cut their investment deposits by over half, by 56%. After online sports bets became legal in their area. For every dollar deposited into a betting app, investment deposits fell by about 20 cents. Frequent bettors waged an average of $1,138 per quarter, compared with $93 for occasional bettors.
1: Holy cow. The impact
0: was strongest among households with limited savings, by the way, which saw increased credit card debt and loan payments. So here's the thing I will tell you. Don't let this stuff take over your life. Instead, just watch the games and enjoy the games. I'm not a sports guy, so I'm not involved in any of this stuff, and I'm the wrong guy to ask for any advice on this, but I will tell you this. When it comes to finances, don't mess around with this kind of stuff. Just be careful out there. And if you do need help, there are people out there that can counsel you through this. And if you want to reach out to me, like I said, I'm not a bettor. I'm not a sports guy. I'm not the guy to talk to, but I'll gladly help any way I can. Surveys and studies and such on the John and Heidi Show.

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0: Now, big screen, little screen, Demi Lovato will make a cameo in Camp Rock 3, reprising her role from the original from 18 years ago, Camp Rock. That was back in 2008, and that movie launched her career.
1: Our daughter watched that.
0: I know. I remember that.
1: Often.
0: And you know what? I've never seen the whole thing. I saw parts of it. Maybe we should watch the whole thing. No? Heidi, the look on her face was like, I'm good. Universal's annual Halloween Horror Nights is looking like it's going to be a scary place to have a nice date. Nikki from the breakout hit Obsession will make her debut as a character in the theme park Spookfest. So there's a lot of stuff going on. It starts August 28th. That's when they kick things off. September 3rd at Universal Studios.
1: Fun.
0: So if you're looking for something like that. And the Jonas Brothers are going to headline the halftime show at the 2026 NFL in Melbourne.
1: Really?
0: So, yeah, that's kind of cool. It's good for them. That's September 11th and September 10th, depending on where you're watching. So It's on the other side of the planet, Heidi. Big screen, little screen on the John and Heidi Show.
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6: Clear skies overnight with a low of 58. Mainly clear skies with fog and spots early Monday. High temperatures reach up to 81. Slight chance of thunderstorms Monday night. Lows level off around 63. Partly cloudy skies. I'm meteorologist Kara Foster on 100.5 The Hawk. Currently, it's 61 degrees.

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1: On the Tri-State's best variety, 100.5 The Hawk. Heidi, did you know that lava can reach temperatures over 1,000 Celsius or 1,800 degrees Fahrenheit? That's why you never touch lava.
0: That's right.
1: Even
0: after
1: it begins to cool, it can remain dangerously hot, even beneath the hardened outer crust. So when you see lava and you go, I think it's probably cooled off by now. It's probably not. Just leave it alone. Don't touch that stuff. Yeah. Little tip from John and Heidi. We don't know everything, but now we know this.
2: Mr. Worldwide to infinity. You know the roof on fire. We go boogie, oogie, oogie, jiggle, wiggle, and dance like the roof on fire. 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Now, baby, get my booty naked, take off all your clothes and light the roof on fire. Tell them, baby, baby, baby, baby, baby, baby, baby, baby, baby, baby, baby, I'm on fire. I tell her, baby, baby, baby, baby, baby, baby, baby, baby, baby, baby, I'm a fireball.

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1: Where the fun never stops and neither do the hits.
0: Time now for the joke of the day with my beautiful bride, Heidi Small. What do you got for me there, Heidi?
1: All right, I have two.
0: All right.
1: Again,
0: that means really one's going to be a stinker.
1: Why did the tomato blush?
0: Why did the tomato blush?
1: Because it saw the salad dressing.
0: Was that the stinker?
1: So bad. And how do you make a tissue dance?
0: How do you make a tissue dance?
1: You put a little boogie in it.
0: Oh, look at that. A little boogie. They're both stinkers today, Heidi.
1: I agree with you completely. Yes, they were.
0: All right. That is your jokes of the day on the John and Heidi Show.

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2: 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The hike is approximately 4 mile round trip with a steep incline to get to the top of the bluffs. The Marching Bears Hike at Harper's Ferry FG Mounds National Monument, Saturday, August 22nd.
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5: Clear skies overnight with a low of 58. Mainly clear skies with fog and spots early Monday. High temperatures reach up to 81. Slight chance of thunderstorms Monday night. Lows level off around 63. Partly cloudy skies. I'm meteorologist Kara Foster on 100.5 The Hawk. Currently, it's 61 degrees.

0: The Tri-State's best variety, 100.5, The Hawk. 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
1: Why would you need? Why can't you just squeeze out how much you need?
0: This is just the thing that they thought would be fun, and people are buying it.
1: Okay,
0: so
1: there you go. Hey.
0: And speaking of ketchup, high protein ketchup could be coming to a refrigerator near you. Scientists in Russia and New Zealand have managed to boost ketchup's protein content by adding protein
1: extracted
0: from nutrient-rich green algae.
1: I love ketchup. I really
0: do. The protein level jumped from 1.6% to as much as 6.3%, like four times higher.
1: Wow.
0: Smaller amounts also added minerals and antioxidants without significant effect to the taste. However, too much algae made the ketchup darker and thicker and less appealing. Researchers found about 4% algae protein offered the best balance between nutrition and ketchup still tasting like ketchup.
1: Right.
0: Huh. What was the kind of ketchup that we had that was like more ketchup-y? Was it jalapeno ketchup?
1: Oh, that was really good.
0: Yeah, because we had some, and I was like, it just tastes like it's more ketchup than, because it didn't taste like jalapenos. I don't remember where we had it.
1: It was a little spicy. It was really good.
0: We had it somewhere, but it was good. Yeah, it was different.
1: Whataburger.
0: Is that where it was?
1: Yeah.
0: All right, yeah. We tried some ketchup that was more ketchup-y than ketchup, but that is your scoop of the day on the

0: sounds like the 90s to now. 100.5 The Hawk. Thank you for listening to the John and Heidi Show on a Movie Star Monday. Excited to have not one, but two amazing guests today, Jay Chandrasekhar and Kevin Heffernan. And if those names sound familiar, maybe it's because they are in Super Troopers and Super Troopers 2 and Beer Fest and a whole bunch of other great stuff. And now in theaters for going on a week now, Super Troopers 3. It's been out since the 7th of August and it's doing really well. We're going to start with you, Jay. How excited are you that this is finally in theaters and people finally get a chance to see Super Troopers 3?
1: Well, it's thrilling to get to show our jokes in movie theaters across the country. And, you think about it, we've done it, I think, 8 times. And each time you're like, wow, this is really like rarefied air. And we feel very, very lucky. And it's a good one. It's a good movie. So we're excited.
0: And we also have Kevin joining us here. Kevin, you have worked with the same team, this Broken Lizard comedy troupe, on several movies, and you guys work so well together. As you do each movie, does it get easier or harder?
2: No, we hate each other more and more every movie. It's terrible.
1: Oh, come on.
2: No, I'm just kidding. No, we have a great time. It's, we've been together since we've been 18. We're college friends, and it's always great to have an excuse to get back together and crack some jokes together. And, hopefully that comes across on the screen. I think it does. I think that's why people like to watch our movies, is to hang out with the old friends, So same for us.
0: And I could tell you guys have a lot of fun when you're working together. And it kind of reminds me of Adam Sandler's crew. He's got a lot of the same people. There was an interview where somebody said, why do you work with the same people all the time? And he said, because I can. What a great answer. And I feel like you guys have got the same thing where you've got an amazing team that you guys work so well together and you've got all these fun movies, Super Troopers, and now we're all the way up to Super Troopers 3. But when that first one came out, Jay, did you have any idea how big of a hit this was going to be?
1: No, there's no way. I mean, the first time we knew it was going to be good was at Sundance because we hadn't shown the movie for anybody. And so, but that first screening like took off like a rocket and, still, you're like, I wonder if people will go see these total strangers in a movie, and they did. And it's been a great ride. It's been a great ride ever since.
0: Again, we have two of the guys from Super Troopers 3. It's in theaters right now. And Kevin, when you talk to police officers, like I know several that are big fans of the series, the Super Troopers movies. When you talk to officers, is that kind of a common thing? Do most of them like it?
2: Oh, they love them. Yeah, I mean, it's kind of they love the fact that we're showing them as regular folks, having fun with their friends. And, it results in us getting out of a lot of speeding tickets.
0: See, I never even thought of that, but I suppose that probably doesn't hurt when the trooper walks up to the car and they're like, oh, my goodness, it's one of the Super Troopers. And then I think if it was me, I'd have to throw in a meow as well.
2: You always try to throw it in there, and it always works. And that's when you find out who the fans are. a lot of times they'll let you go.
0: Again, Super Troopers 3 is in theaters right now, and you guys did Super Troopers 1 and 2, of course, but also things like Beer Fest and many other fun projects. When you're doing the other projects, was it kind of the same formula, the same recipe as when you're doing the Super Troopers movies, or are they completely different when you're doing the other things?
1: I think Club Dread was different because it's a horror movie, so there's a lot more, area for, creepy score and Steadicam. And Beer Fest is a sports movie, so it's like, I think we ended up just being a little more handheld and dynamic. But yeah, it's in the neighborhood because the actors are the same, right? So you're just trying to find little different crevices so the films feel a little bit different.
0: Well, you guys are doing something right. You got the right recipe. Whatever the project happens to be, people seem to love it. And right now, Super Troopers 3 in theaters as we speak. And the folks that I know who have had a chance to see it are absolutely loving it. So thank you for doing that. And thanks for taking the time to chat.
1: Thank you.
2: Thanks, John.
0: And before I let you go, I got to ask you, do we know, is there going to be a Super Troopers 4 or is it too early to talk about that?
2: Well, no, we always try to put it in the credits of our movie to make the studio make another one. So we did it again this time.
0: All right. I love that. Well, I hope that it all works out for you. Thank you again for taking the time to visit with me today.
2: Thank you.
0: Again, our guests today have been Jay Chandrasekhar and Kevin Heffernan, and you know them from Super Troopers and Super Troopers 2 and now Super Troopers 3. I guess other movies like Club Dread and Beer Fest and many other things as well. We have a link to the trailer of Super Troopers 3. It's in the show notes for today at johnandheidishow.com, and Super Troopers 3 is in theaters right now.
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6: Clear skies overnight with a low of 58. Mainly clear skies with fog and spots early Monday. High temperatures reach up to 81. Slight chance of thunderstorms Monday night. Lows level off around 63. Partly cloudy skies. I'm meteorologist Carol Foster on 100.5 The Hawk. Currently, it's 61 degrees.

0: 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Time now for the movie quota of the day. This one's from 1973, but I think you're going to get it, Heidi. I think you're going to get this movie. 1973. Okay. That's a bit early for you, but I think you'll get this
1: one.
0: The Power of Christ Compels You. What is the movie from 1973? It's a scary movie.
1: It's a scary movie?
0: Yeah.
1: Oh, so it would be The Exorcist.
0: It is The Exorcist. Good job, Heidi. Yes, The Exorcist, 1973. And our son was telling me, the guy that plays the father in that was not really an actor, but he wanted to do that role. And then the guy that hired him, there's like a whole story about this, that it turned out to be a really good thing. He had gone to seminary.
1: So
0: he wasn't a priest. He was going to be a priest, and he started acting or whatever. Anyway, our son told me the story. I should have paid attention. Then I could have shared it.
1: Good story, John.
0: Our friend Dan used to say, John, most stories have a beginning, a middle, and end. Yours just have a lot of middle. No beginning, and definitely no end.
1: He did.
0: Yeah, that is your movie quote of the day.

0: wherever you are and whatever you're doing. Thanks for taking The Hawk with you.
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0: Time now for News to Me as we head to the News to Me news desk with Heidi Small. What do you have over there?
1: So Ultimate Frisbee is officially known as only Ultimate because Frisbee is trademarked.
0: No kidding.
1: You're not supposed to call it Ultimate Frisbee unless you're using a Frisbee.
0: Oh, there you go. That's good to know. Yeah. Can we say Frisbee? It's trademarked. Frisbee.
1: How come the sloth fur grows in the opposite direction from every other mammal?
0: I have no idea.
1: So the rain will wash off of it when the animal is upside down.
0: No kidding.
1: Isn't that cool? I love sloths.
0: Yeah, you do.
1: I do. I saw a video the other day. There was a flood in, I think it was Brazil or something, and this sloth had saved a chihuahua, and he was stuck on the tree holding this chihuahua out, and he wouldn't let the rescuers save him until they took the chihuahua first.
0: Oh,
1: it was so cute.
0: That is adorable. Yeah. I love that.
1: And the last one I have is, what's the difference between a sofa and a couch?
0: Oh,
1: a sofa has arms. A couch does not.
0: No kidding.
1: Yeah.
0: That's good to know.
1: Yeah. That's news to me.
0: That is also news to me.

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5: Clear skies overnight with lows around 58. High temperatures reach up to 81. Monday, mainly sunny skies develop with fog in spots early. Slight chance for storms Monday night. Lows dip down to about 63. Partly cloudy skies. I'm meteorologist Carol Foster on 100.5 The Hawk. Right now, 61.

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0: Fun fact for you, Heidi.
2: What's that, John?
0: The most used substance on Earth following water is air. Following water and air is sand. So the most used substance on Earth following water and air is sand. I don't use nearly enough sand. Fun fact for you, Heidi.
2: What's that, John?
0: It is impossible to imagine a new color. Wrongo, Heidi does it all the time.
2: I do not.
0: She makes up names for them like Grage.
2: I did not make up
0: Grage. I'm pretty sure you did. Nobody else has ever heard of that. And then she's like, I'm going to call it Grage.
2: I've not ever made that up.
0: I'm pretty sure.
2: It's a thing.
0: I think you made it up. Fun fact for you, Heidi.
2: What's that, John?
0: In the 1870s, a city in Belgium tried to employ 37 cats as mail carriers. It didn't work out.
2: I can't imagine.
0: Where is my mail?
2: Talk about no longer going through rain, sleet, or snow.
0: They're like, just lay right over here. It's not working. I don't know why they thought it would. All right, fun fact for you, Heidi.
2: What is that, John?
0: The asteroid that led to the end of the dinosaurs set 70% of the world's forests on fire.
2: Whoa.
0: I don't know how they know that exactly.
2: Me either.
0: And we'll do one final fun fact for you, Heidi.
2: What is that, John?
0: Male monkeys go bald just like men do. Same exact thing,
2: really?
0: Like the same spot. Yeah, that's pretty wild. Several fun facts. Now you know. Thanks for listening.

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0: Time now for some weird news. Researchers studying the yellow-bellied marmots in Colorado have turned to an unusual fundraising strategy after losing some federal funding. OnlyFans. It's a website, Heidi.
1: Yes.
0: The University of California, Los Angeles team behind the marmot research program dating back to 1962 created an account called Only Marms, offering fans daily photos and videos of the furry animals in exchange for tips supporting their work. The page is G-rated, with researchers sharing cute clips and educational content. The agency's Instagram account asked visitors to, quote, head to the link in our bio for the uncensored marmot content. The team is also raising money through marmot-themed IPA and an upcoming Fat Marmot Week. So there you go. That's interesting stuff. Here's the thing, though. If you're on that page and you're giving money to this, people are not going to believe that's what you're doing on that page. I'm like, notice on your credit card statement.
1: Exactly.
0: No, I'm trying to save the marmots. I'm trying to, I'm helping the yellow-bellied marmots.
1: Yeah.
0: Sure you are.
1: Maybe don't do that.
0: Uh-huh. Weird news on the John and Heidi Show.
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6: Clear skies overnight with lows around 58. High temperatures reach up to 81. Monday, mainly sunny skies develop with fog in spots early. Slight chance for storms. Monday night, lows dip down to about 63. Partly cloudy skies. I'm meteorologist Carol Foster on 100.5 The Hawk. Currently, it's 59 degrees.

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1: On the Tri-State's best variety, 100.5 The Hawk. Time now for the question of the day for my beautiful bride, Heidi Small. 32% of people say getting this has improved their appearance. I don't think so. I don't understand how that would improve your appearance. Getting a passport. How? What?
0: What? What?
1: Yeah. 32% of people say getting a passport has improved their appearance.
0: Unless they had to go and get their hair done and stuff before getting their passport picture.
1: Maybe. Maybe that was
0: That's bizarre.
1: Got to get a passport. I better lose 40 pounds. I don't know.
0: It's going to be on there for 10 years.
1: Yeah,
0: so
1: it could be. Maybe
0: make
1: that's
0: sure
1: why.
0: It's a good picture.
1: I don't know. That's your question of the day on the John.

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1: Where the fun never stops and neither do the hits.
0: Time now for something special with Heidi Small. What do you have for me, Heidi?
1: So for the next long while, I have odd game shows.
0: Thank you, Heidi. Are we done already?
1: Every day.
0: For the next long while.
1: Long while. This first game show from 1982 was called Child's Play. In a version of Kids Say the Darndest Things, producers taped children providing made-up definitions to big words that they didn't know. Okay. Have you ever heard of this?
0: No.
1: Me either.
0: It sounds fun, though.
1: Then two teams of adult contestants had to correctly guess what word the kids were attempting to describe. The kids came from a repertory company of wannabe child actors, and many went on to later success, including Tara Reid, who was in American Pie, Breckin Meyer from Clueless, and Adam Richman from Man vs. Food.
0: Well, there you go.
1: That was from 1982. I do not remember this at all.
0: I don't either. I'm going to have to look and see if there's any of that stuff on the internet somewhere, because I would
1: honestly
0: check it out.
1: I don't remember most of these. As I was preparing all of this, I'm like, I've never heard of this.
0: Well, we'll just...
1: So it's interesting.
0: We're going to believe that they are true no matter what. So we'll check them out. And that is something special with Heidi Small.

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5: Clear skies overnight with lows around 58. High temperatures reach up to 81. Monday, mainly sunny skies develop with fog in spots early. Slight chance for storms. Monday night, lows dip down to about 63, partly cloudy skies. I'm meteorologist Carol Foster on 100.5 The Hawk. Currently, it's 59 degrees.

0: be me.
1: The Tri-State's best variety, 100.5, The Hawk. Time now for the list, and I'm going to share this for the next little while. That's what Heidi said about her thing.
2: In the next long while,
1: is that what she said? Yeah. See, I already messed it up. Anyway, I'm not going to get through all these today, but they're strange travel superstitions. Every country has their own weird little travel thing. Some are rooted in ancient folklore. Others are merely psychological. But here are some of the more odd travel superstitions people around the world still practice today. So stash garlic in your suitcase. Yeah, in the Balkans.
2: Vampire tries to
1: follow
2: you?
1: Well, in the Balkans, in Greece and Italy, carrying a clove of garlic is believed to protect travelers from bad luck and the evil eye. Be prepared for your baggage to smell like garlic. And we'll do another one. Spit over your shoulder. In Norway, there's a saying, tvi, tvi. It's a sound representing spitting or actually spitting three times over your shoulder. Shouldn't it be tvi, tvi, tvi then?
2: Huh.
1: Anyway, it's believed to ward off bad luck and evil spirits. Think of it as a Scandinavian way to say break a leg. So I've got the entire list in the show notes for today at johnandheidishow.com. And we're going to go through the rest of them over the next short while. No, the long one. Over the next few days. The John and Heidi Show.
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1: We always like to wrap things up around here with good news, and I think this is good news. A little boy's joy over a box of Fruit Loops inspired a man to change his community. Sometimes it takes a small, tiny little thing to show people that a simple act of kindness could really be a good thing for somebody else. Alan Thompson, he says that involved a bag of groceries, a little boy named Red, and a box of Fruit Loops. During the COVID pandemic back in 2020, Thompson and his wife were delivering groceries to a family in Oklahoma. They had five children. He carried these groceries, but he dropped one of the bags. Out of the bag popped some Fruit Loops. One of the kids, a little boy named Red, saw the cereal and became incredibly excited. He said he did about a two-minute dance over the Fruit Loops. He said, it seemed like a small moment, but watching this boy's reaction changed this gentleman forever. He said, it changed my life. I decided that I want to help more families have that kind of joy.
2: Right.
1: You know, if this box of Fruit Loops can make a kid that happy. So he went to social media and he asked the area, donate some groceries for families who need them. Instead of asking for money, he invited people, leave your donated food right here. And he set up a place for it. And then on Saturday, he and his wife returned home and they discovered their whole porch was filled with groceries. He said, something clicked and I knew this is what I wanted to do. That's when this all started with one little grocery delivery, but it turned into what is now called the Miracle Crew.
2: It's
1: a community organization helping people in Oklahoma. The donations came way too big for them to handle, so now they have a whole crew of people.
2: Love it.
1: He said, my porch was being filled with clothing and food. They didn't have room for everything, so now they have their own resource center, and this thing has just spiraled out of control. But he thinks back to how happy this little boy was. And that
2: That's
1: is what
2: wonderful.
1: Made all of this happen. And it's just a really cool story about how one person's happiness can really make a difference.
2: Yeah,
1: and this gentleman
2: that.
1: Realized
2: that. What a great story.
1: I can make a difference. I can actually help people.
2: We can all make a difference.
1: Yes, we all can.
2: It doesn't take much.
1: And there's a video. I've shared this like five times. Gary V. There are some of his videos that I love. There's some of them like, oh, Gary, come on, man. And he has a lot of colorful language in a lot of his videos. So there are people who don't like him. But there's a lady that says, you know, someday I'm going to be somebody and I'm going to reach out to you. And he says, no, you're somebody now.
2: Yeah.
1: And I love that video.
2: Oh, don't cry. You're crying.
1: I'm just saying, I love that video. And like this guy here, he made a difference. And it was such a simple thing. You can make a difference, too. It doesn't take a lot of time, a lot of effort. Like, do little things to improve the small little corner of the world you live in.
2: Absolutely.
1: You'll be amazed at how much happier
2: love
1: you're going
2: it.
1: To be. All right. Time to say goodbye, Heidi.
2: Goodbye, Heidi.
1: Goodbye, everybody. Have a great day. Thank you for listening to the John and Heidi Show on a Monday.
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4: Clear skies overnight with lows around 58. High temperatures reach up to 81 Monday. Mainly sunny skies develop with fog in spots early. Slight chance

for storms. Monday night, lows dip down to about 63, partly cloudy skies. I'm meteorologist Carol Foster on 100.5 The Hawk. Currently, it's 59 degrees. 100.

5 seconds of summer on the Hawk with Litter.5. Good morning and happy Monday. My name's Dimitri. Another weekend is past us. Time to see the slowdown for a little bit, I think. Don't you? We're going to hear from Somber, Donna Lewis, Pitbull, and Kesha on the way in just a bit. We'll get a forecast as well. Looking like a pretty nice day here today. Here's Lady Gaga.

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You'll need to know it on Friday to win $100.50. It's Donna Lewis right now, 90s to now, 100.5.

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4: High temperatures reach up to 81 with fog and spots early today under mainly clear skies. Partly cloudy tonight, slight chance for storms, lows dip down to about 63. A mix of clouds and sun. Tomorrow, chance for storms. Highs around 80. I'm meteorologist Carol Foster on 100.5 The Hawk. Currently 59.

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It is Monday, and that means it's a Jody day. 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Facts Dubious Utility at 8:10. And then our Weird Wild World right around 8:30 this morning. It's Teddy Swims right now on the Hawk 100.5.

New Radicals 100.5 The Hog. Gonna be sunny skies today is what it sounds like by the looks of it. Chainsmokers and Halsey coming up. Suddenly I See. It's Katie Tunstall right now, 100.5.

0: Mars, I Just Might. It's the Hawk 100.5. Wake the Neighbors, that's coming up at 7:30 this morning. Your chance to call me at 563-382-1005. 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Use that thing, make a bunch of noise, and you can win some pretty awesome prizes. I'll tell you more about those prizes later on this morning. But yeah, 7:30, Wake the Neighbors, right here on the Hawk 100.5.
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4: High temperatures reach up to 81 with fog and spots early today under mainly clear skies. Partly cloudy tonight, slight chance for storms. Lows dip down to about 63. A mix of clouds and sun. Tomorrow, chance for storms. Highs around 80. I'm meteorologist Carol Foster on 100.5 The Hawk. Currently 59. 100.

Good morning. Happy Monday. It is August 17th, 59 right now in downtown Decorah. A little patchy fog in some spots this morning. Looking for sunny skies with a high of 80 today. Partly cloudy tonight. Slight chance of some thunderstorms between 1 and 4. That's 20% chance. Low of 63. Chance showers likely tomorrow. 70% chance with a high of 79. Mostly sunny on Wednesday, 77. Sunny on Thursday, 78. Slight chance showers returns on Friday with a high of 79. Saturday, mostly sunny, 78. And Sunday, mostly sunny with a high of 77. There's your forecast for the week. It's the Hawk with under 0.5. Ariana Grande on the weekend. Coming up, here's Jimmy Eat World, 100.5.

Well, over the weekend, we lost 8 minutes of sunlight. Let's see. Sunrise is at 6:15 officially here today. That's in about 6 minutes from now. And sunset is at 8:07 tonight. 13 hours, 52 minutes of daylight here today. Yeah, we're under 14 hours now. And it's going to keep going downhill from there all the way until December 21st, of course. Then it'll start getting more again. It's the Hawk for the weekend.

0: The Tri-State's Best Variety, 100.5 The Hawk, the Demetri Ellis Morning Show. Good morning, 59 degrees. It's time for celebrity birthdays. August 17th today, Robert De Niro. Godfather, 83 today. Belinda Carlisle, pop singer, she is 68. Actor Sean Penn from Fast Times at Ridgemont High, 66 today. Gilby Clark, guitarist from Guns N' Roses, is 64. Guitarist Colin James, 62 today. Drummer from the Black Crowes, Steve Gorman, is 61. Let's see, Donnie Wahlberg, pop singer from New Kids on the Block, he's 57. Austin Butler, an actor from Elvis, and Once Upon a Time in Hollywood, he's 35 today. Phoebe Bridgers, indie rock singer, she's 32. Rapper Lil Pump is 26, and the Kid Laroi turns 23 today. All right, we'll go over our birthday list coming up about 7:45 here this morning with Jody. And if it's your birthday today or yesterday, or know someone who has birthday today or yesterday, let us know. TheHawkFM.com. Click on the birthday club banner. 3:45 this afternoon, Olaf will pick one lucky person on our birthday list to win a gift certificate to the Twisted Gnome in downtown Decorah. Very delicious stuff there. And coming up about 7:30 this morning, your chance to wake the neighbors. You'll have an opportunity to, of course, make a lot of noise when you call me, wake the neighbors, and win your choice of some tickets. What do I got today? Let me open my my drawer of many prizes. Now, of course, I can't find what I'm looking for, so that's fun. Oh, you'll have a chance to win a 4-pack of tickets to the Iowa State Fair, Nickelodeon Universe. I'll throw some more things in there, too. Something from Wisconsin Dells. I'll have that all sorted out by 7:30. Don't worry. Time for news on the Hawk 100.5, brought to you by Kai's Country Collision Center in Waukon. Here's Darren Swenson. Good morning, Darren.
1: AgriStar in Postville has started the process of calling some employees back to work at their facility. In a statement posted on the company's Facebook page Sunday, it said they have a great deal of work ahead of them and rebuilding will take time, but bringing back team members through the doors and beginning production again represents an important and hopeful milestone. The Postville facility was heavily damaged in a July 28th fire. A teenager has died from injuries suffered in an ATV crash in Fillmore County, which occurred on Saturday afternoon. The Fillmore County Sheriff's Office says the crash occurred around 2:15 in Carrollton Township. Authorities say when first responders arrived on the scene, they found the teen unresponsive, and he was the only person on the ATV when it crashed. The Sheriff's Office says the individual was airlifted to St. Mary's Hospital in Rochester, and he died on Sunday. The name of the individual has not been released. The accident remains under investigation. The Decorah City Council will consider calling for a referendum to construct a new fire station at its meeting tonight. The council will consider asking for the bond issue to not exceed $20.9 million to construct the fire station. By state law, such a measure can only go before voters on the first Tuesday in November. City officials say the deadline to get the measure on the ballot in November is August 26th. A bond referendum for a new fire station plus the potential relocation of other city offices failed last November. The meeting will begin at 5:45 at Decorah City Hall. The Ellamakee County Board of Supervisors will conduct its business at the Meehan Memorial Library in Lansing today. Items on the agenda will include a potential hiring of a court security officer, considering agenda management software options, and the consideration of a bridge replacement plan for Settle Creek Road over the Yellow River. Following the business meeting, the supervisors will travel to the Learning Tree Child Care Center for a walkthrough and tour with Director Jenny Cole. The meeting will begin at 9 a.m. The Waukon City Council will have a 9-item agenda for its meeting tonight. The council will review the Planning and Zoning Commission's recommendation for residential zoning setbacks. The council will also hear a presentation on the Commercial Audit Plus program from the Winnesheek Energy District. The meeting will begin at 5:30 at the Roby Memorial Library. And the Ella McKee Community School District Board of Education will hold its final meeting prior to the start of the academic year tonight. The majority of the work will be a review of board policies, and the board will also review the West Elementary Playground equipment purchase and donation. The meeting will begin at 5:30 at the high school library. With news, I'm Darren Swenson.
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4: High temperatures reach up to 81 with fog and spots early today under mainly clear skies. Partly cloudy tonight, slight chance for storms, lows dip down to about 63. A mix of clouds and sun tomorrow, chance for storms, highs around 80. I'm meteorologist Carol Foster on 100.5 The Hawk. Currently 59.
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6: Greetings, loved ones. 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

Katy Perry and Snoop Dogg. It's 100.5 The Hawk on this, what's looking to be a very nice Monday here today. Sunny skies, a high of 80, and then maybe some storms moving in tonight. Just 20% chance of that between 1 and 4 o'clock. Oh, gosh, I haven't heard this song in a long time. I love this. It's from 2010, it's Nelly, Just a Dream. 100.5 The Hawk. Good morning.

0: 100.5 The Hawk FM. Sounds like the 90s to now. It's Gin Blossoms. Got a little colder this morning, 57 right now. Still looking for a high of 80. And brand new week. Here we go. Brand new phrase that pays for the week. You need to know this on Friday to win $100.50. 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

0: 57 in downtown Decorah, 100.5 The Hawk. That's Ace of Base. And it's time for sports here on this Monday morning. We'll start with WNBA action from last night. It was the Fever beating the Dream in overtime, 95-91. Sky over the Storm, 82-80. And the Fire beat the Mercury, 88-85. Baseball from yesterday, Orioles over the Rays, 10-2. Pirates beat the Red Sox, 8-3. Braves over the Diamondbacks, 5-3. Yankees defeated the Blue Jays, 4-3. Mets over the Nationals, 4-3. Marlins beat the Reds, 7-1. It was the White Sox over the Tigers, 7-5. Padres shut out the Guardians, 5-0. The Phillies beat the Twins, 7-5. Cardinals over the Cubs, 11-4. The Rockies defeated the Giants, 13-7. Athletics over the Rangers, 5-2. Royals shut out the Angels, 3-0. Brewers over the Dodgers, 6-2. Brewers take 3 out of 4 games against the Dodgers in L.A. And the Mariners beat the Astros, 3-2.
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2: Former Decorah prep Will Hahn is in his second camp with the University of Iowa football program. The offensive lineman says he grew a lot his first year in Iowa City.
3: Just coming there, and I was wide-eyed, just coming ready to just put the work in. But this camp, I'm coming in knowing the playbook better, just more developed, understanding like the team, like goals, and just here to work hard and get better.
2: Last year, the Iowa offensive line won the Joe Moore Award as the best offensive line in college football. Hahn says it was a great group to learn under.
3: Oh, I mean, they were a great influence. They set the standard of what Iowa, like, offensive line should be. Showing up on time early, always, like, holding yourself with, like, just dignity. Like, holding yourself above the standard. They were a great influence on just technique-wise, also with just understanding the playbook.
2: Hahn says he's become a smarter football player.
3: I'd say quite a bit. Just coming into a new offense, you know, it's difficult understanding everything and understanding, like, different situations, but I really just understood, like, what to do now and, like, different type of situations in that aspect. So just, and also, like, the other guys, like Logan, Dunker, and Bo, they really helped me do all that.
2: Hahn was asked what his goals for the 2026 football season are.
3: Definitely just becoming more physical, being more like in tune with the playbook as well, understanding different defenses and how to like adjust in that. Also just, you know, just becoming stronger and faster as a college athlete is a big deal too.
2: Iowa offensive line coach George Barnett says Hahn has proven he belongs.
4: Yeah, he's grown a ton. We have a couple kids that out with some minor stuff. They'll be back Monday. And Will Hahn's run some reps with the twos. I mean, he's so reliable, tough. He's grateful to be here. Couldn't ask for anything more from that kid. And he's getting better. He's got such a great attitude, and he's a big, strong kid. And he's still young. He's still getting used to things. But the kids kick and play football.
2: The Hawkeyes will open their season on September 5th, hosting Northern Illinois. On Friday, the Decorah girls tennis team improved to 2-0 on the season with a 9-0 victory over Union. The Decorah girls will get back into dual action this coming Thursday night, traveling to Winona-Cotter. And season championships were decided on Saturday night at the Winnesheek Raceway in Decorah. The season champion in the USRA Tuner Division was Perry Kessel from Cresco. He defeated Dylan Reilly of Waukon by just 1 point. The USRA Hobby Stock champion, Steve Larson from Decorah. USRA B-Mod champion was Taylor Scalgi of Caledonia. The points in the USRA Stock Car Division was won by Kyle Folk of Decorah. And the Eco-Mod season champion was Skylar Hovey from Fayette. The Fayette County Speedway had their season championships rained out on Friday night, so they will race their season championships as part of their season finale coming up this weekend. On Friday and Saturday, the Rage 40 for the IMCA Modifieds and the Carl Chevrolet Premier Late Models will be on the card. On Friday night, it'll be season championships for the B-Mod Stock Cars and Hobby Stocks, and the season championship for the Tuners will be held on Saturday night. That's a look at sports for a Monday morning. I'm Darren Swenson.
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5: High temperatures reach up to 81 with fog in spots early today under mainly clear skies. Partly cloudy tonight, slight chance for storms. Lows dip down to about 63. A mix of clouds and sun tomorrow, chance for storms. Highs around 80. I'm meteorologist Kara Foster on 100.5 The Hawk. Right now, it's 57 degrees.

Justin Bieber and Nicki Minaj, 100.5, the Hawk 59 in downtown Decorah. High of 80 today. We're looking for sunny skies. Beautiful today. Slight chance some showers between 1 and 4 tonight. Just 20% chance, low of 63. Tomorrow, 79 for high with a 70% chance of some showers, mainly tomorrow afternoon. 77, mostly sunny on Wednesday. Sunny skies and 78 on Thursday. Friday, chance of shower, 79. Saturday, mostly sunny, 78. Sunday, mostly sunny, 77. Jody will join us shortly. Reasons to party on the way. Right now, Rob Thomas, 100.5.

0: 100.5 The Hawk. It's the neighborhood and sweater weather. Good morning.
1: Ooh. Well, it's not quite sweater
0: weather.
1: Not quite
0: weather, there.
1: But it's a little chilly. There was a little chill this morning,
0: yeah,
1: which was nice.
0: It was nice.
1: It was very nice.
0: Nice change up. Looking for 80 today and sunny skies. Going to be a pretty nice week. I mean, we have a few chances of rain, but...
1: Which is probably okay.
0: Probably okay. Nothing too crazy.
1: Like we could do anything about it if it wasn't.
0: Yeah. Oh, yeah. We'll just write a strongly worded letter to the National Weather Service.
1: And... Yeah. Because you know what? That's the greatest job in the world.
0: Right.
1: Because you don't have to be right.
0: And yeah.
1: Nobody really gets mad.
0: No. I mean, they do, but.
1: Well, but what can you do about it?
0: You can't do anything about it. Yeah, exactly. Oh, it is August 17th. It's Baby Boomer Recognition Day.
1: Yay. I'm a baby boomer.
0: Yes, you are.
1: I figured out that all my siblings are as well.
0: Okay.
1: They were all born between those parameters.
0: All right, there you go.
1: All nine of us.
0: I am technically Gen Z.
1: But I identify as.
0: Most people put me with millennial, but I think technically I'm younger than millennials. There you go.
1: I think you are.
0: Yeah.
1: Yeah.
0: Black Cat Appreciation Day.
1: They get a bad rap.
0: They do. Blake wants one and wants to name it Salem, of course.
1: That'd be a hard no.
0: Thrift shop day.
1: Oh.
0: Love going to thrift shops.
1: Yeah, that's fun.
0: I would spend all day at a thrift shop if...
1: if you had your choice.
0: If I had my choice. Let's see. Number two, pencil day.
1: Okay.
0: Which is... the most popular.
1: That's because that's what all the teachers want.
0: That's what all the teachers want. Yeah, I don't know.
1: Gotta have your number two pencil.
0: Right.
1: What's a number one pencil?
0: I don't know. I think it's just thinner lead in it, maybe, or graphite, whatever it is. I don't know sure. I've never had one.
1: Is there a number three?
0: I think so. I feel like I've seen a number three, and it's just
1: thicker.
0: We should
1: look that up.
0: We should look it up.
1: We should.
0: Vanilla custard day.
1: Yeah,
0: that doesn't sound... great right now, at least.
1: Sounds too vanilla-ish.
0: Right? It's I Love My Feet Day.
1: Aww. Well, they get you where you need to go.
0: Right, exactly. Thank you for that. Nonprofit Day.
1: Oh.
0: A lot of great nonprofits in
1: there
0: the area.
1: There are.
0: And Stay Home With Your Kids Day. I'll stay home with my pets. Is that okay?
1: I'd have to go to my kids' house to stay home with them.
0: I love it. Says, didn't we just do this all summer?
1: Yeah, exactly.
0: Right.
1: And that's coming to an end.
0: Yeah.
1: Oh, next Monday.
0: Gosh, it comes
1: crazy.
0: So fast now.
1: It does.
0: All right. That brings us to our pledge this morning. And today it's from the Cresco Legion Riders.
2: I pledge allegiance to the flag of the United States of America and to the republic for which it stands, one nation, under God, indivisible, with liberty and justice for all.
0: 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Here's Darren Swenson.
3: AgriStar in Postville has started the process of calling some employees back to work at their facility. In a statement posted on the company's Facebook page Sunday, it said they have a great deal of work ahead of them and rebuilding will take time, but bringing back team members through the doors and beginning production again represents an important and hopeful milestone. The Postville facility was heavily damaged in a July 28th fire. A teenager has died from injuries suffered in an ATV crash in Fillmore County, which occurred on Saturday afternoon. The Fillmore County Sheriff's Office says the crash occurred around 2:15 in Carrollton Township. Authorities say when first responders arrived on the scene, they found the teen unresponsive, and he was the only person on the ATV when it crashed. The Sheriff's Office says the individual was airlifted to St. Mary's Hospital in Rochester, and he died on Sunday. The name of the individual has not been released. The accident remains under investigation. The Decorah City Council will consider calling for a referendum to construct a new fire station at its meeting tonight. The council will consider asking for the bond issue to not exceed $20.9 million to construct the fire station. By state law, such a measure can only go before voters on the first Tuesday in November. City officials say the deadline to get the measure on the ballot in November is August 26th. A bond referendum for a new fire station plus the potential relocation of other city offices failed last November. The meeting will begin at 5:45 at Decorah City Hall. The Ellamakee County Board of Supervisors will conduct its business at the Meehan Memorial Library in Lansing today. Items on the agenda will include a potential hiring of a court security officer, considering agenda management software options, and the consideration of a bridge replacement plan for Settle Creek Road over the Yellow River. Following the business meeting, the supervisors will travel to the Learning Tree Child Care Center for a walkthrough and tour with Director Jenny Cole. The meeting will begin at 9 a.m. The Waukon City Council will have a 9-item agenda for its meeting tonight. The council will review the Planning and Zoning Commission's recommendation for residential zoning setbacks. The council will also hear a presentation on the Commercial Audit Plus program from the Winnesheek Energy District. The meeting will begin at 5:30 at the Roby Memorial Library. And the Ellamakee Community School District Board of Education will hold its final meeting prior to the start of the academic year tonight. The majority of the work will be a review of board policies, and the board will also review the West Elementary Playground equipment purchase and donation. The meeting will begin at 5:30 at the high school library. With news, I'm Darren Swenson.
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7: High temperatures reach up to 81 with fog and spots early today under mainly clear skies. Partly cloudy tonight, slight chance for storms. Lows dip down to about 63. A mix of clouds and sun. Tomorrow, chance for storms. Highs around 80. I'm meteorologist Carol Foster on 100.5 The Hawk. Currently 59.

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Make enough noise, and you'll win your choice of those tickets. We'll do it right around 7:31. Let's Wake the Neighbors. You're on the Hawk with another 0.5. What a great way to kick off the week. All right. Flo Rida, T-Pain, right now, 100.5.

0: here we go. 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

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That is the phrase that pays for Friday. Good luck. Coming up in just a little bit, Jody and I will look at our birthday list for today and yesterday. So if your birthday is today or yesterday, let us know. TheHawkFM.com. Click on the birthday club banner this afternoon. Someone on that list will win a gift certificate to the Twisted Gnome in downtown Decorah. We'll go over that list at 7:45. So get your name to me before then. Tame Impala and Jenny. Right now it's Dracula, 100.5 The Hawk. Good morning. Happy Monday.

0: for yesterday, August 16th, Rose Jewel at Wellington Place turned 100.
1: Wow. Jenny Kovarik was above that.
0: Oh, okay, there we go.
1: It's okay. You're new to this. Yep,
0: Mike Bergen.
1: And Julie Hayek.
0: Carrie Seabrook, happy birthday.
1: And Elizabeth Rolfe.
0: Terry Austin.
1: Amber Knox.
0: Gus Pohl is 16.
1: Al Schmidt.
0: Blakely and Everly Numedal, happy birthday.
1: Paul Jacobs.
0: Marcia Howe.
1: Bob Ganson.
0: Alicia Bodensteiner, happy birthday.
1: And Dale Ellsburn.
0: Jolie Brumman celebrated yesterday.
1: Janice Gossman.
0: Mike Bruner.
1: And Barb Marr celebrated yesterday.
0: Austin Cowie, yep. Happy birthday.
1: Jarrett Rice.
0: Eden Scheidel, happy birthday.
1: Kari Sass.
0: Nancy Sable.
1: Taylor Goki.
0: Craig Miller.
1: And Aiden Olson.
0: Ooh, happy birthday, Aiden. And Lynette Kruger's birthday yesterday as well. Let's see. Today, Adley Seabrook, happy birthday.
1: Jane Graves.
0: Jacob Hageman.
1: Betty Ford is celebrating.
0: Deirdre Zweibomber. Happy birthday.
1: Job.
0: Thank you.
1: Grace Severson.
0: Steve Elwood.
1: Justin Kieran.
0: Carter Wertheim.
1: Mason Nolte.
0: Brooks Lang.
1: Brock Swenson.
0: Gabby Turbeest. Happy birthday.
1: Colton Hageman.
0: Jacob Werzer.
1: Deanne Christopher is celebrating today.
0: Haley Holzer. Happy birthday.
1: Caden Littlefield.
0: Taylor Numedal.
1: Patty Fairchild.
0: Erica Bohr.
1: And Father Hurches is celebrating.
0: Yeah, happy birthday to all of you. And if you have a birthday, if we missed you, let us know. TheHawkFM.com. Someone will win a gift certificate to the Twisted Gnome in Decor at 3:45 this afternoon. Awesome.

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1: Former Decorah Prep Will Hahn is in his second camp with the University of Iowa football program. The offensive lineman says he grew a lot his first year in Iowa City.
2: Just coming there and I was wide-eyed, just coming ready to just put the work in. But this camp, I'm coming in knowing the playbook better, just more developed, understanding like the team, like goals, and just here to work hard and get better.
1: Last year, the Iowa offensive line won the Joe Moore Award as the best offensive line in college football. Hahn says it was a great group to learn under.
2: Oh, I mean, they were a great influence. They set the standard of what Iowa, like, offensive line should be. Showing up on time early, always, like, holding yourself with, like, just dignity. Like, holding yourself above the standard. They were a great influence on just technique-wise, also with just understanding the playbook.
1: Hahn says he's become a smarter football player.
2: I'd say quite a bit. Just coming into a new offense, you know, it's difficult understanding everything and understanding, like, different situations, but I really just understood, like, what to do now and, like, different type of situations in that aspect, so just, and also, like, the other guys, like Logan, Dunker, and Bo, they really helped me do all that.
1: Hahn was asked what his goals for the 2026 football season are.
2: Definitely just becoming more physical, being more like in tune with the playbook as well, understanding different defenses and how to like adjust in that. Also just, you know, just becoming stronger and faster as a college athlete is a big deal too.
1: Iowa offensive line coach George Barnett says Hahn has proven he belongs.
3: Yeah, he's grown a ton. We have a couple kids that out with some minor stuff. They'll be back Monday. And Will Hahn's run some reps with the twos. I mean, he's so reliable, tough. He's grateful to be here. Couldn't ask for anything more from that kid. And he's getting better. He's got such a great attitude, and he's a big, strong kid. And he's still young. He's still getting used to things. But the kid can play football.
1: The Hawkeyes will open their season on September 5th, hosting Northern Illinois. On Friday, the Decorah girls tennis team improved to 2-0 on the season with a 9-0 victory over Union. The Decorah girls will get back into dual action this coming Thursday night, traveling to Winona-Cotter. And season championships were decided on Saturday night at the Winnesheek Raceway in Decorah. The season champion in the USRA Tuner Division was Perry Kessel from Cresco. He defeated Dylan Reilly of Waukon by just 1 point. The USRA Hobby Stock champion, Steve Larson from Decorah. USRA B-Mod champion was Taylor Scalgi of Caledonia. The points in the USRA Stock Car Division was won by Kyle Falk of Decorah. And the Eco-Mod season champion was Skylar Hovey from Fayette. The Fayette County Speedway had their season championships rained out on Friday night, so they will race their season championships as part of their season finale coming up this weekend. On Friday and Saturday, the Rage 40 for the IMCA Modifieds and the Carl Chevrolet Premier Late Models will be on the card. On Friday night, it'll be season championships for the B-Mod Stock Cars and Hobby Stocks, and the season championship for the Tuners will be held on Saturday night. That's a look at sports for a Monday morning. I'm Darren Swenson.
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6: High temperatures reach up to 81 with fog and spots early today under mainly clear skies. Partly cloudy tonight, slight chance for storms, lows dip down to about 63. A mix of clouds and sun tomorrow, chance for storms, highs around 80. I'm meteorologist Carol Foster on 100.5 The Hawk, currently 59.
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1: Sabrina. It's House Tour on 100.5 The Hawk, 61 in downtown Decorah. 80 is the high today. Sunny skies, going to be beautiful. Chance of some showers, maybe thunderstorm tonight, 20% chance. Mainly between 1 and 4 with a low of 63. 79 tomorrow is the high with a 70% chance of showers in the afternoon. 77 mostly sunny on Wednesday. Thursday looking at sunny and 78. Slight chance of showers on Friday with a high of 79. And then sunny and beautiful for the weekend. Mostly sunny, 78. Mostly sunny on Sunday, a high of 77. There's your forecast for the week. 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Jody will join us again in just a bit. Facts and Dubious Utility on the way. This is Maroon 5 on the Hawk, 100.5. Good morning.

0: Gonna make you sweat.
1: Not today.
0: Not today. CNC Music Factory. It's the Hawk 100.5. Dimitri and Jody, good morning.
1: Good morning.
0: 61, heading for 80 today.
1: Yeah. See, nothing too bad. That's not going to make you sweat.
0: Yeah, unless you're going for a run or something. Yeah. Then you'll sweat, probably.
1: Well, but if you wait till later.
0: Right.
1: Now.
0: Right now, you'd be fine.
1: Yeah, exactly.
0: Great weather. Oh, things a cowboy wouldn't say. It's way too hot for boots. Where are my flip-flops?
1: True story. Cowboy would not say that.
0: Yeah. I need to get me a 37.85 liter hat.
1: Nope.
0: No gallon hat?
1: Yep.
0: Yep. No beer. I'll have an apple teeny.
1: Right.
0: Sure.
1: Okay.
0: I've had enough beans for now.
1: Well, that one is a maybe.
0: Maybe.
1: Depending on his digestive system.
0: Right. My financial advisor suggested I move 10% of my portfolio to Bitcoin, but I'm leaning toward high-yield dividend stocks.
1: Uh-huh.
0: Yep. Cowboy would totally say that.
1: Because he...
0: Yeah.
1: All his money goes into his horse.
0: This one's funny, too. Add a word, ruin a band. 9-inch toenails. Yeah. Pumpkin Spice Girls. Cancel Culture Club. Iron Deficiency Maiden. Yep. New Kids on the Chopping Block.
1: Oh, no.
0: Vegetarian Meatloaf. And Pink Eye Floyd.
1: Ooh.
0: Yeah, that one
1: sounds nasty. Yeah.
0: Flat Earth, Wind, and Fire.
1: There
0: you go.
1: One word changes it all.
0: Right. Okay. Facts of dubious utility.
1: I can't wait.
0: Here we go. Turkeys can blush, apparently. Yeah.
1: That's all it gives me.
0: I don't know. That's all it gives me. Just three words. Turkeys can blush.
1: Okay. Well, that was useless.
0: Sure. Very useless. Thanks to 3D printing, NASA can basically email tools to astronauts. Send them the 3D file, and they have a 3D printer up there, and there you go.
1: They can make whatever they need.
0: That's so interesting with all those things. That
1: would really twist the plot of a lot of movies where they needed whatever.
0: Needed a tool or something, now I can just get emailed to me.
1: Yeah.
0: This is fine.
1: As long as I have my hoe, and now it's out of paper.
0: Yeah, right. Yeah, it's out of the
1: whatever
0: fibers it uses. Yeah. The original name for glitter was Schnibbles.
1: I don't see that taking off.
0: I don't think so.
1: No.
0: No.
1: Which is probably why now it's glitter.
0: Glitter is where it is. I don't like glitter to begin with because it just gets everywhere. Yeah.
1: Yes.
0: There are more than 200 flavors of Kit Kat available in Japan. Among them, one is called Tamuraya Hantan Wasabi. Which is Japanese horseradish.
1: No.
0: Not in with a Kit Kat bar.
1: No.
0: There you go. There's your...
1: Thanks for that.
0: Facts of dubious utility for the day.
1: Oh, goodness.
0: News brought to you by Rockweiler Appliance and TV. Here's Darren Swenson.
2: AgroStar in Postville has started the process of calling some employees back to work at their facility. In a statement posted on the company's Facebook page Sunday, it said they have a great deal of work ahead of them and rebuilding will take time, but bringing back team members through the doors and beginning production again represents an important and hopeful milestone. The Postville facility was heavily damaged in a July 28th fire. A teenager has died from injuries suffered in an ATV crash in Fillmore County, which occurred on Saturday afternoon. The Fillmore County Sheriff's Office says the crash occurred around 2:15 in Carrollton Township. Authorities say when first responders arrived on the scene, they found the teen unresponsive, and he was the only person on the ATV when it crashed. The sheriff's office says the individual was airlifted to St. Mary's Hospital in Rochester, and he died on Sunday. The name of the individual has not been released. The accident remains under investigation. The Decorah City Council will consider calling for a referendum to construct a new fire station at its meeting tonight. The council will consider asking for the bond issue to not exceed $20.9 million to construct the fire station. By state law, such a measure can only go before voters on the first Tuesday in November. City officials say the deadline to get the measure on the ballot in November is August 26th. A bond referendum for a new fire station plus the potential relocation of other city offices failed last November. The meeting will begin at 5:45 at Decorah City Hall. The Ellamakee County Board of Supervisors will conduct its business at the Meehan Memorial Library in Lansing today. Items on the agenda will include a potential hiring of a court security officer, considering agenda management software options, and the consideration of a bridge replacement plan for Settle Creek Road over the Yellow River. Following the business meeting, the supervisors will travel to the Learning Tree Child Care Center for a walkthrough and tour with Director Jenny Cole. The meeting will begin at 9 a.m. The Waukon City Council will have a 9-item agenda for its meeting tonight. The council will review the Planning and Zoning Commission's recommendation for residential zoning setbacks. The council will also hear a presentation on the Commercial Audit Plus program from the Winnesheek Energy District. The meeting will begin at 5:30 at the Roby Memorial Library. And the Ellamakee Community School District Board of Education will hold its final meeting prior to the start of the academic year tonight. The majority of the work will be a review of board policies, and the board will also review the West Elementary Playground equipment purchase and donation. The meeting will begin at 5:30 at the high school library. With news, I'm Darren Swenson.
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6: Mainly clear skies with fog early today with daytime highs approaching 81. Partly cloudy tonight, slight chance for storms. Lows dip down to about 63. Chance of thunderstorms tomorrow. High temperatures reach up to 80, a mix of clouds and sun. I'm meteorologist Kara Foster on 100.5 The Hawk. Currently, it's 61 degrees.

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All right. Weird Wild World on the way. Here's All American Rejects on the Hawk.

0: the high quarter point 5. Dimitri and Jody, hello.
1: Hello.
0: 61 degrees, 80 is the high today, and sunny skies.
1: Sounds amazing. I'm excited.
0: I like it.
1: It's
0: going to be a great day. Okay, let's see. Weird Wild World, are you ready?
1: Is it going to start out with Florida Man?
0: There's no Florida Man today.
1: Oh, well.
0: We're starting.
1: Can't be as weird as you think, then.
0: In Belgium.
1: Oh.
0: A sewer installation project in Dendermonde, Belgium, has unearthed a stunning $10 million gold discovery.
1: I heard about that.
0: Okay, this is the first I'm hearing about it.
1: Yeah, and I don't want to steal your thunder, right. But who gets the money?
0: I don't know. Someone.
1: Why?
0: Can it be me?
1: Yeah, well, okay. We could share.
0: Can we have a lottery? Let's sign up for this money.
1: But is it finders keepers, losers weepers?
0: Who knows?
1: I mean, where did it come from?
0: Yeah. Maybe we'll see.
1: It's a mystery.
0: Workers drilling to install new pipes found 49 gold bars and a bucket of coins sealed inside cellar walls of an old brewery building. Crews initially mistook the hoard for ordinary euro coins. Don't do that.
1: Yeah.
0: Authorities have secured the gold in a high-security federal vault while prosecutors investigate its origins and legal ownership.
1: Yep, see?
0: Yeah.
1: Got to figure out who it belongs to.
0: Right. Police warned treasure hunters away, noting dangerous open pits remain on the property. And they're still going to try anyway, I'm sure.
1: I'm sure.
0: Under Belgian law, if no rightful owner claims the gold within 5 years... and no criminal links are found, the fine will be split between workers and the property owner, which is a local charity.
1: Oh,
0: so that's,
1: how cool
0: that's
1: is
0: nice.
1: That?
0: Yeah. Organization says it hopes to use any proceeds to expand homeless shelter capacity.
1: Wow.
0: So there you go. So it's cool. A good place to find it, apparently.
1: Yeah,
0: yeah.
1: I guess.
0: If no one comes to claim it. Sure.
1: And, yeah. I mean, it was formerly a brewery.
0: Formerly a brewery.
1: Yeah, and they hid it in the walls.
0: Yeah.
1: That's
0: sketchy.
1: Do you think
0: they
1: can date how far back?
0: Right.
1: Well, the coins should maybe have a date on them.
0: You would think. Yeah.
1: You know. And then, it would make a great story.
0: That would make great. Yeah.
1: You know.
0: I love it. All right. More found stuff. A Milwaukee landlord stumbled upon a stolen Picasso print. While cleaning out a vacant apartment.
1: Whoa.
0: Yeah, this is fun. Tim Dirtz found the artwork tucked behind a bedroom door after evicting a tenant.
1: Sounds like a loser.
0: Right? So it was in a back bedroom behind a door, he said. Very odd placement for such a piece of art. I guess we know why now. An antique dealer friend identified it as the Picasso reported stolen from Bill Dillon's Milwaukee Gallery in 2018.
1: Wow.
0: This is 8 years ago.
1: He didn't make any money on the heist.
0: Right. He stole it and then kept it behind a door.
1: Yeah.
0: he confirmed it was his missing Torrio print, one of only 30 signed copies known to exist.
1: Wow.
0: Yeah. It's overwhelmed, he said, of course. It's appraised between $35,000 and $50,000 when stolen. That's what it was appraised at. The print remains in police custody while an insurance matter is resolved.
1: I suppose he had it insured and got the money.
0: Probably. And now it is again.
1: Yeah.
0: Oh, gosh.
1: Much like the gold. Who does it belong to now?
0: Yeah. We're going to figure that out, I guess.
1: Yeah.
0: Hopefully.
1: Stay tuned.
0: Hopefully we learn more about this because that's really cool.
1: Both
0: those stories.
1: Yeah.
0: All right. Thanks, Jody. We'll see you tomorrow.
1: All righty.
0: Here's The Weeknd, 100.5.

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It's Clarity on 100.5 The Hawk, 61 in downtown Decorah. 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And then you can stick around town for a little bit. Spring Grove Music and Market, just two left for the season. 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That's from 5 to 7 at Viking Memorial Park in Spring Grove. 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Lady Gaga and Beyonce right now. It's Telephone 100.5. Hello.

0: 101.5, The Hawk with Kesha. Forecast is coming up. Beautiful day today, and then looks like maybe a little rain in the forecast tomorrow. We'll hear more about that in just a little bit. And don't forget, hey, if it's your birthday today or yesterday, or you know someone who had a birthday today or yesterday, let us know. 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
5: Mainly clear skies with fog early today, with daytime highs approaching 81. Partly cloudy tonight, slight chance for storms, lows dip down to about 63. Chance of thunderstorms tomorrow, high temperatures reach up to 80, a mix of clouds and sun. I'm meteorologist Kara Foster on 100.5 The Hawk. Currently 63.

All right, here we go. Brand new work week is off and rolling. It's the Hawk 100.5. 64 right now. We're looking for a high of 80 today. One Republic. It's 100.5.

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1: 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It's Teddy Swims.

0: Teddy Swims, his latest, it's Mr. Know-It-All. It's 100.5 The Hawk, the Dimitrios Morning Show, and time for a history lesson for the day. It is Monday, August 17th. On this date in 1590, John White, the governor of 117 English colonists, settled on Roanoke Island in present-day North Carolina. Returns from a supply trip to England to find the colony deserted. Yeah, the mystery of the disappearance remains unsolved. Although the word Croatoan carved into a tree might have indicated the colonists had relocated to Croatoan Island some 50 miles away or joined the Croatoan or Hatteras Native Americans. 1786, American icon Davy Crockett is born. 1946, Animal Farm, written by George Orwell, is published in the UK. Let's see, 1973, Willie Mays hits the 660th and final home run of his major league career, ending up third on the all-time homer list at the time, behind Hank Aaron and Babe Ruth. 1987, the Dow Jones Industrial Average closes above 2,700 for the first time at 2,700. 0.57. 1988, Vice President George H.W. Bush is nominated for the president at the Republican National Convention in New Orleans. 1999, more than 17,000 people are killed when a magnitude 7.4 earthquake strikes Turkey. And on this day in 2011, last Friday night, by Katy Perry hits number one on the Hot 100, making her just the second artist with 5 number one singles from the same album, which that album was Teenage Dream.
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7: Highs level off around 81 today under clear skies. Partly cloudy skies. Tonight, slight chance of thunderstorms. Lows dip down to about 63. Chance of thunderstorms tomorrow. High temperatures reach up to 80. Sunshine mixed with clouds at times. I'm meteorologist Kara Foster on 100.5 The Hawk. Currently, 66.

100.5 The Hawk with the Blues Traveler. All right, 68 degrees in downtown Decorah. This is Zara Larson.

101.5 The Hawk. This sounds fun. Vernon County Historical Society and Southwest Prairie Lutheran Church in rural Viroqua is presenting We the People Cemetery Walk. This is on Sunday from 4 to 6. There will be tours every 30 minutes at one of Vernon County's oldest churches. Yeah. Costume interpreters representing residents from the past will await you at their grave sites where they will share their life stories. This is cool. There's lemonade and water served, bake sale, including Norwegian treats. The church will be open to view the 170-year-old wooden altar and unique stenciled walls. Vernon County Historical Society and Southwest Prairie Lutheran Church in rural Viroqua. We the People Cemetery Walk. That's on Sunday from 4 to 6. There will be tours every 30 minutes. So check it out. Suggest donation is $5. It's The Hawk.

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9: Highs level off around 81 today under clear skies. Partly cloudy skies tonight. Slight chance of thunderstorms. Lows dip down to about 63. Chance of thunderstorms tomorrow. High temperatures reach up to 80. Sunshine mixed with clouds at times. I'm meteorologist Carol Foster on 100.5 The Hawk. Right now, 68.
0: That's going to do it for me on this Monday. Joe Casper is in next. Have a fantastic rest of your day. Thank you so much for listening to The Hawk on 100.5. Justin Timberlake.

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1: Iowa, Minnesota, Wisconsin. 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The

Måneskin on the Hawk 100.5. We are making the best out of a Monday workday here, making a little more fun, a little more tolerable with the Tri-State's best variety. Jennifer Lopez now on the Hawk.

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Ariana Grande on the Hawk, 100.5. It's going to turn out to be a really nice day here. 81, plenty of sunshine. Things will look a little different tomorrow. Good chance of rain for your Tuesday. Luke Combs on the way. Cher right now on the Hawk.

0: It's the Hawk 100.5, where we would love to give you money on Friday. 100 bucks 50 cents. Yep, sometimes 6 a.m. to 6 p.m. on Friday. You got to have the phrase that pays, though. Exactly. Here it is. Pulpit Rock Brewing Company, a local favorite for 11 great years. All right, that's what you need to know. Yeah, the 11th anniversary celebration is this Saturday. Doors open at noon for a full day of live music, family fun, and world-class beverages. Sounds nice. This Saturday, starting at noon. Time for news on the Hawk. 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
1: With this information update, I'm Darren Swinson. The name of a teenager who died in an ATV accident in Fillmore County has been identified. 16-year-old Nathaniel Dries died Sunday at St. Mary's Hospital in Rochester from injuries suffered in the ATV accident, which occurred on Saturday. A vigil is planned for tonight at the St. Ignatius Catholic Church in Spring Valley at 6:30 p.m. Today would have been Dries' 17th birthday. A Decorah man was injured in a two-vehicle accident in Fillmore County Sunday afternoon. The Minnesota State Patrol says around 12:30, vehicles driven by 42-year-old Royce Fullerton of Decorah and 72-year-old Joan Kepros of Cresco collided on Highway 139. Authorities say Fullerton was transported to WinMed in Decorah with non-life-threatening injuries. Kepros was uninjured in the accident. With this information update, I'm Darren Swinson.
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4: Highs level off around 81 today, under clear skies. Partly cloudy skies. Tonight, slight chance of thunderstorms. Lows dip down to about 63. Chance of thunderstorms tomorrow. High temperatures reach up to 80. Sunshine mixed with clouds at times. I'm meteorologist Carol Foster on 100.5 The Hawk. Currently, it's 72 degrees.

play on the Hawk 100.5. All right, Sean Penn has a birthday today. Sean Penn celebrating a birthday. He will blow out 66 cigarettes on his birthday cake. Yes. Here's Sabrina Carpenter on the Hawk 100.5.

0: Smash Mouth on the Hawk, 100.5. I'm Joe Casper. How are you? Forecast is on the way in a little bit here. Do you drink coffee? The new study claims that men who drink coffee have higher testosterone levels. Yeah. Of course, unless that coffee is a, you know, decaf light roast soy mocha latte with oat milk and a caramel swirl.
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6: Highs level offer on 81 today, under clear skies. Partly cloudy skies tonight, slight chance of thunderstorms, lows dip down to about 63. Chance of thunderstorms tomorrow, high temperatures reach up to 80, sunshine mixed with clouds at times. I'm meteorologist Carol Foster on 100.5 The Hawk. Currently, it's 72 degrees.

Flo Rida and David Guetta on the Hawk 100.5. I got some Christina Aguilera coming up. Hozier as well. It's Linkin Park right now. Tri-State's best varieties on the Hawk 100.5.

0: variety. Like this.
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0: This is Jenny.

0: Yeah, generally looks like a good week weather-wise. Forecast is coming up here on the Hawk, 100.5. Okay, so on Saturday, St. Louis Cardinals rookie Joshua Baez did something no other player in baseball history has ever done, ever. He hit three home runs in his first three major league at-bats. First three at-bats, three home runs. Yeah. Okay, and the way things have been going lately in Major League Baseball, he'll probably be, you know, soon traded to the Dodgers. I don't know.
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5: 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The hike is approximately 4 mile round trip with a steep incline to get to the top of the bluffs. The Marching Bears Hike at Harper's Ferry FG Mounds National Monument, Saturday, August 22nd.
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8: Highs level offer on 81 today under clear skies. Partly cloudy skies. Tonight, slight chance of thunderstorms. Lows dip down to about 63. Chance of thunderstorms tomorrow. High temperatures reach up to 80. Sunshine mixed with clouds at times. I'm meteorologist Carol Foster on 100.5 The Hawk. Right now, 73.
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out of it. Malcolm Todd right there on the Hawk. 100.5. Looks like a pretty good week weather-wise here. Normal this time of year. Normal daytime high in Decorah for today's 83 degrees. So we're kind of in the normal zone all week, I guess. Here's Maroon 5 on the Hawk.

0: Sunday morning from Maroon 5 on The Hawk, 100.5. All right, so ICE, the government's ICE, is giving its officers special gloves that can deliver a painful electric shock with these gloves. All right. Yeah, especially if they forget to take them off before going to the bathroom. You know?
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6: Highs level offer on 81 today under clear skies. Partly cloudy skies tonight. Slight chance of thunderstorms. Lows dip down to about 63. Chance of thunderstorms tomorrow. High temperatures reach up to 80. Sunshine mixed with clouds at times. I'm meteorologist Kara Foster on 100.5 The Hawk. Currently 75. Detroit.

CeeLo Green on the Hawk 100.5. Hey, it's Baby Boomers Recognition Day today. All right. Yeah, there you go. It's the day for millennials and Gen Zers to recognize boomers for ruining everything. No. All right, here's Kelly Clarkson on the Hawk.

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1: 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The Hawk.

Yeah, we got some gym class heroes music on the way. Mariah Carey coming up. Nice Teddy Swims tune as well. Dexter in the Moon Rocks right now. It's called Freaking Out. Never done that before. It's the Hawk 100.5.

100.5 The Hawk. Oh, looks like Martha Stewart has dyed her hair pink. Okay. I think the color is called Prison Barbie. I don't know. Here's Mariah Carey. It's Fantasy. 100.5 The Hawk.

0: Teddy Swims losing control on the Hawk 100.5. News is next. Weather on the way. Some Dua Lipa, some U2, and Vogue, and Pink, and more on the way. All right, free money could be yours on Friday. Here's what you need. That phrase that pays, brand new for the week. Write it down. Got to have it exactly. Pulpit Rock Brewing Company, a local favorite for 11 great years. All right, yeah, celebrate with them this Saturday, starting at noon. Doors open up at noon. Full day live music, family fun, world-class beverages. 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Yeah. And enjoy some world-class beers, delicious canned cocktails, house-distilled spirits, and non-alcoholic beverages as well this Saturday at Pulpit Rock. Time for news on the Hawk. 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
1: With this information update, I'm Darren Swenson. The name of a teenager who died in an ATV accident in Fillmore County has been identified. 16-year-old Nathaniel Dries died Sunday at St. Mary's Hospital in Rochester from injuries suffered in the ATV accident, which occurred on Saturday. A vigil is planned for tonight at the St. Ignatius Catholic Church in Spring Valley at 6:30 p.m. Today would have been Dries' 17th birthday. A Decorah man was injured in a two-vehicle accident in Fillmore County Sunday afternoon. The Minnesota State Patrol says around 12:30, vehicles driven by 42-year-old Royce Fullerton of Decorah and 72-year-old Joan Kepros of Cresco collided on Highway 139. Authorities say Fullerton was transported to WinMed in Decorah with non-life-threatening injuries. Kepros was uninjured in the accident. With this information update, I'm Darren Swenson.
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4: Bright sunshine expected this afternoon with daytime highs approaching 81. Partly cloudy skies tonight, slight chance of thunderstorms, lows around 63. Chance of thunderstorms tomorrow, highs around 80, a blend of clouds and sun. I'm meteorologist Kara Foster on 100.5 The Hawk. Right now, 77. 100.

Yeah, hanging around the 80-degree mark today. Tomorrow, we got a good chance of rain, especially later in the day. Up to a 70% chance of seeing some showers tomorrow in the tri-states. Here's U2 on the Hawk. The heart is a blue.

0: Let's hear it for Joe. 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

Cascada on the Hawk, 100.5. Sounds like the 90s to now. It is National Fajita Day today. I love sitting at a restaurant, hearing that sizzling plate of chicken and veggies coming my way. Yeah, maybe that's all I have for lunch. Bruno Mars on the Hawk.

0: It's a Hawk 100.5. We saw a news story last night about the Flock cameras, F-L-O-C-K, the cameras, license plate readers. So there's a website. If you ever wondered, you know, if your license plate has been searched by a Flock camera, there's a website that will tell you, haveibeenflocked.com. All right. Yeah, as a kid, you know, I always wanted to have a big brother. So, yeah, now thanks to Flock cameras, I guess
1: saving
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6: Bright sunshine expected this afternoon with daytime highs approaching 81. Partly cloudy skies tonight, slight chance of thunderstorms, lows around 63. Chance of thunderstorms tomorrow, highs around 80, a blend of clouds and sun. I'm meteorologist Kara Foster on 100.5 The Hawk. Right now, it's 75 degrees.

It's the Hawk 100.5. Have a great rest of your Monday. And thank you for listening to the Hawk 100.5. Olaf takes it from here.

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1: On Earth Olaf on 100.5 The Honky. I can have a picture-perfect day today. Nice summer day. 77. Just a few clouds out there. I mean, obviously, they're not inside. They're outside. Stateside.

0: if you're cool enough to have a birthday this week. I know a lot of cool people do, especially Wednesday. You can get your name on the 100.5 The Honk Birthday Club list. We'll announce those people today at 3:45. Also, pick a winner. Go to Twisted Gnome, The Honk.
1: They say the holy water's watered down, and this town's lost its faith. Our colors will fade eventually, so if our time is running out, day after day, we'll make the mundane a masterpiece. Oh my, my, oh my, my love, I take one look at you, you're taking me out.

0: The Hawk 100.5 FM. Yeah. You know, for some people, it might be another ordinary week, but for you, hopefully, it's going to be a fun week. It can be. If you go to the Houston County Fair in Caledonia, yeah, all the fun starts Wednesday, goes on through Sunday. Speaking of grandstand events, because I know a lot of people looking forward to that, to Tri-State Tractor Pull coming up Thursday at 7, Rogue Rodeo Friday at 7, Demo Derby Saturday at 6 at the Houston County Fair in Caledonia, and Sunday at 1 o'clock, the Tough Trucks. Yeah, a lot of fun going on this week. Got 4-H shows, too. A lot of great fair food. Check out the full schedule, things like that. HoustonCountyFair.com. Yeah, HoustonCountyFair.com. Once again, Houston County Fair, Caledonia happening this week. Should be a lot of fun. Looking forward to it with 100.5 The Hawk.
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7: Bright sunshine expected this afternoon with daytime highs approaching 81. Partly cloudy skies tonight. Slight chance of thunderstorms. Lows around 63. Chance of thunderstorms tomorrow, highs around 80, a blend of clouds and sun. I'm meteorologist Carol Foster on 100.5 The Hawk. 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

just like the post office, our request page is open right now. Yeah, go to thehawkfm.com. But unlike the post office, we're not going to, you know, lose your request. The Hawk.

The Hawk 100.5. You know, whenever I hear this song, it kind of makes me want to get in an RV with, you know, some people. Pretend like we're a family. And then maybe go on down to Mexico. Yeah, I don't know. That sounds like a good plot for a movie. Oh, wait, I think they did that one. All right. Yeah, sounds familiar. TLC is on 100.5 The Hawk.

100.5 FM, The Hawk. Today is Vanilla Custard. Yeah, I had some of that earlier from Culver's. I have to admit, though, maybe were a few mix-ins. You know, Oreos and cheesecake and peanut butter cups. Very good stuff. Vanilla Custard Day. Today,

0: Choosing Texas? How about choosing $100.50? Yeah, you could win that coming up on Friday. I'll tell you how once we find out what's happening with the weather with Miss Kara on the Hawk. Not mascara, Miss Kara.
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7: Bright sunshine expected this afternoon with daytime highs approaching 81. Partly cloudy skies tonight, slight chance of thunderstorms, lows around 63. Chance of thunderstorms tomorrow, highs around 80, a blend of clouds and sun. I'm meteorologist Carol Foster on 100.5 The Hawk. Right now, 77.
0: Thank you. Thank you very much. All right, phrase that pays to know on Friday to $100.50. Here it is. Pulpit Rock Brewing Company, a local favorite for 11 great years. Yeah, coming up on Saturday. Doors open at noon. 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Once again, phrase that pays for Friday. 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Pulpit Rock Brewing Company, a local favorite for 11 great years.

Track 100.5 FM on it with Love. What is going on today? I honestly don't know. You know, I woke up this morning. I mean, obviously, I'm awake. That's why I got awake right now. But I don't know. It's like I, just arrived on Earth. It's the strangest thing. It's 100.5 FM.

0: hello. Wait a minute. Oh, I'm not on the phone. I'm on the radio. Oh, my gosh. The pressure is on. What do I say? Well, I can say this. How about, hey, if you've had a birthday, or if you had a birthday yesterday, if you got a birthday today, let me know. Yeah, get on the 100.5 The Honk birthday club list. And you can go to thehonkfm.com or give me a call, 563-382-1005. We'll pick a winner right around 3:45 to go to the Twisted Gnome in downtown Decorah. The 100.5 The Honk birthday club. Remember it. Lock it in. There you go.
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8: Mainly clear skies this afternoon with daytime highs approaching 81. Partly cloudy skies tonight, slight chance of thunderstorms, lows level off around 63. Chance of thunderstorms tomorrow, highs around 79, mainly cloudy skies expected. I'm meteorologist Carol Foster on 100.5 The Hawk. Currently 79.

100.5, The Hawk, coming up at around 2:30. Your chance to win a pair of tickets to the grandstand at the Houston County Fair in Caledonia, Thursday through Sunday. Good for any of those events. Coming up at around 2:30.

77 in the heart of the crater in downtown Decorah at 100.5 The Hike. Going to be pretty good temperature-wise the rest of the week. It could have some rain and storms, though, tomorrow. Hey, remember your chance to win a pair of tickets to the Houston County Fair Grandstand coming up in about 3 minutes.

0: Tim and Paula and Jenny on 100.5 The Hike. Well, you could be having a fun time later this week, into the weekend, head up to the Houston County Fair in Caledonia. Yeah, you can win a pair of grandstand tickets right now. Just call me, 563-382-1005. What do they got going on in the grandstand? Well, Thursday night at 7, it's the Tri-State Tractor Pull. Rogue Rodeo is Friday night at 7. Demo Derby, Saturday at 6 p.m. And then a Tough Trucks are Sunday at 1 o'clock at the Houston County Fair in Caledonia. Just call me right now, 563-382-1005. Win a pair of grandstand tickets to the Houston County Fair. So either of any of those nights there you want to go, you can, take you and a friend or somebody else there. A pair of tickets you could win right now. All you got to do is call me. Don't have to answer any questions other than, I guess, your name. Because we got to know who, is getting the tickets. 563-382-1005. That's 563-382-1005. Call now to win a pair of tickets to the grandstand at the Houston County Fair in Caledonia. Starts Thursday night, goes through Sunday. Good luck.
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0: All right, once again, yeah, if you want to win a pair of tickets to the Houston County Fair, a couple of grandstand tickets here, give me a call right now, 563-382-1005. 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

0: 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I don't know, but anyways, phrase that pays for Friday. 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
6: Mainly clear skies this afternoon with daytime highs approaching 81. Partly cloudy skies tonight, slight chance of thunderstorms, lows level off around 63. Chance of thunderstorms tomorrow, highs around 79, mainly cloudy skies expected. I'm meteorologist Carol Foster on 100.5 The Hawk. Currently 79.

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Still a lefty and Boston on 100.5 The Line. I don't know. I feel like I need to do an accent class. You know, you have your Boston accent. Yeah, I don't know. I don't know what I'm doing. I can only do a Midwestern accent. That's the one I'm doing right now.

0: Well, I got a beautiful thing for you. It's called the joke of the day. That coming up after the forecast on 100.5 The Honk. I don't know if it's really beautiful. It's probably stupid. Usually is. The Honk. 100.5.
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6: Mainly clear skies this afternoon with daytime highs approaching 81. Partly cloudy skies. Tonight, slight chance of thunderstorms. Lows level off around 63. Chance of thunderstorms. Tomorrow, highs around 79. Mainly cloudy skies expected. I'm meteorologist Carol Foster on 100.5 The Honk. Currently, 79.
0: The joke of the day. Here it is on 100.5 The Honk. All right. What would you call two banana peels? Yeah, what would you call two banana peels? Well, a pair of slippers. The joke.

The Queen, Olivia Dean on 100.5 The Line, coming up right around 3:45. We'll find out who's celebrating a birthday today. Winner gets to go to Twisted Gnome in downtown Decorah.

Better in Time, Leona Lewis on 100.5 The Line. And I guess some things are just better with time. You know, like cheese. You know, you gotta be very specific with it, though. If it's aged, it's great. If you leave it in the fridge, not so much.

0: Connor with Love on 100.5 The Line. Well, instead of me trying to sing happy birthday to you, how about we just find out who does have a birthday today? It's a 100.5 The Line birthday club. Here we go. From yesterday, Sunday, Rose Jewell, 100 years old. Yeah, out of Wellington. What, quite an accomplishment there. Happy birthday, Rose, yesterday. Mike Bergen. Also, Julie Hayek celebrating yesterday. Carrie Seabrook, Elizabeth Rolfes, Terry Austin, Amber Knox, Gus Pohl, 16 yesterday, along with Al Schmidt, Blakely, and Everly Numedal, also celebrating birthdays yesterday, along with Paul Jacobs, Marsha Howe, Lynette Kruger, Alicia Bodensteiner celebrating birthday yesterday, Bob Ganson, I think I'm reading that right, hopefully. Happy birthday, Bob, yesterday. Not Bob yesterday, but yesterday, Bob. He had a birthday yesterday. That's what we're trying to say here. Dale Ellsberg, also Jolie Brummond, Janice Gosman, Mike Brunner, Barb Marr, Austin Cowie, Jarrett Rice, Eden Scheidel, Carrie Sass, Nancy Sable, Taylor Gokey, Craig Miller, and Aiden Olson, all celebrating birthdays yesterday. Now on to today, flip the, you know, calendar over. Here we go. Birthdays today. Happy birthday to Adley Seabrook, also Jane Graves, Jacob Hageman, Betty Ford, Deirdre Zweibomber. Happy birthday. Also Grace Severson, Steve Elwood, Justin Kurian, Carter Vertheim, Mason Nolte, also Brooks Lang is celebrating today, Brock Swenson, Gabby Turbeast, Colton Hageman, turning 17 today, Jacob Werzer, Deanne Christopher also celebrating birthday today, Haley Holzer, Caden Lillifield, Taylor Numedal, Patty Fairchild, Eric Habor, and Father Purchase, all celebrating birthdays today. We found out who's celebrating a birthday yesterday there, too. And time to find out who gets that, certificate to the Twisted Gnome in downtown Decorah. Who is it going to be? It's a mystery as of now. You know, call Scooby and the gang to solve it here. All right, we're going to pick a name out of the hat. Here we go. Stir it up real good. Shake it up and make sure they're not stuck together. Because I think I had some chewing gum I might have, thrown in there. I missed the garbage. But here we go. It stirred up real good. And it's going to be... looks like here. All right. Lynette Kruger. Lynette Kruger. Her birthday was yesterday. She wins the Twisted Gnome gift certificate today. That's Twisted Gnome in downtown Decorah. I guess I haven't printed out the flavors yet, but I'll do that. 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I'm going to read the birthdays 7:45 and 3:45 weekdays. 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Again, Lynette Kruger, our birthday winner today. You can pick that up here at the station or get us your address, and we'll mail her out to you there. Happy birthday from The Honk and Twisted Gnome.
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6: Mainly clear skies this afternoon with daytime highs approaching 81. Partly cloudy skies tonight. Slight chance of thunderstorms. Lows level off around 63. Chance of thunderstorms tomorrow. Highs around 79. Mainly cloudy skies expected. I'm meteorologist Carol Foster on 100.5 The Hawk. Currently 79. 100.

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North Olaf on 100.5 The Hike, 79 in downtown Decor. Going to be pretty good the rest of the week, I guess. Rain tomorrow, maybe, possibly. 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

0: 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Coming up on Friday, you could win $100.50 by knowing this week's phrase that pays. Here it is. Pulpit Rock Brewing Company, a local favorite for 11 great years. Yeah, you can celebrate coming up on Saturday. Doors open at noon. 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You can follow them on social media for all the details and see what other fun things they got up their sleeve there. Once again, phrase that pays for Friday. Here it is. Pulpit Rock Brewing Company, a local favorite for 11 great years.
1: This is Nell, and I am joining me in the studio today, Tyler Wright, and we're talking Right Way Computers. So we have a notebook, we do our passwords. I mean, how often do you need to update that stuff? Because I feel like I've been trying to be really responsible about this recently, but you know, you go for a while, and I actually just had to fix something in there the other day, and I'm looking through, and I'm like, I found two pages of accounts, things that I don't follow anymore, or subscriptions that I don't have, that kind of thing. I mean, do you make recommendations to people? You're setting someone up with a new computer. Now go home, and this is how best to take care of it.
2: 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Make sure you have a list of what your accounts are. Make sure you have a unique password in every one. Don't use the same password. Don't use the same password in more than one account. There's a reason for it, and I've seen it happen. Make sure you have MFA, or also called 2FA, two-factor authentication. Have that enabled on all your accounts.
1: Sure.
2: That is like 95% effective of stopping bad actors from accessing your account. Make sure your accounts have all the current information. So if you set up an account 15 years ago and you change your email address twice since, maybe you should go in and make sure your recovery address is still correct. Maybe your recovery cell phone is correct.
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2: 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Well, and they changed their address.
1: Right.
2: So you need to go through your accounts on a regular occasion and make sure that all the information is still correct.
1: Sure.
2: That's probably the most important thing for an account aspect. So unique passwords, have MFA set up, and have good recovery options set up on your accounts and make sure they stay current. And then if you have the list, when something changes, you can go through the list and make sure everything's still right.
1: Sure.
2: That's probably the biggest things for account management. That goes back to data backup again. So if you have your account set up correctly on your iPhone or your Android or whatever device you're using there, and the account is set up and secured properly so a bad actor can't get in, that's an aspect per se of data backup, segueing back to full backup on your computer. So you need to back up your financial records, your documents, your pictures on your computer. Make sure those are secure in some form or fashion. Some people choose to pay for an online subscription where they pay for a service where it backs up the system automatically for them, which is very beneficial. Others choose to use I want to buy a hard drive or a flash drive, whatever, and back up. That's fine, no problem. You have to be disciplined to do it.
1: Right. See, this is the thing. Technology has lulled us into a safe or a sense of, you know, everything at your fingertips. And it's so simple. And you forget, maybe, like you say, discipline maybe is the best word I've heard used for it.
2: I've helped people set up these backups. And then I'll be visiting again 6 months later for some time related. And they hand me the hard drive and say, hey, can you help me back up again? I'm like, well, haven't you been doing it? Like, I don't remember how to do it. And I keep forgetting. That's kind of where it comes into. It's always another subscription fee. I feel bad about that. But also, you can benefit. That payment you make, it's an easy to make that payment, especially an auto thing. If the system is taking care of it for you, that helps a lot. Got to watch that too, though, because I've seen those stop working and no one knows it's working. They just assume it's still working. Owning technology is a lot like I like to equate to owning a car.
1: Right.
2: You don't buy a car and never maintain it.
1: Of course
2: you don't
1: not.
2: Just never take it in and get the oil changed. Right. You don't ever take it in and never get the tires changed. You have to be responsible to some extent. So it's not to say I buy it and it's forever easy for me.
1: Right. Okay, so tell listeners where best to find you.
2: We like when people come in proactively speaking, hey, I just want you to teach me how to set my stuff up and maybe teach me a system here.
1: Right.
2: We're happy to sit down with you and go through that time with you to go through your accounts and teach you how to set them up and help you set up a couple core, your key, most important ones. And do this to your email, do this to your bank account, do this to, you know, whatever. And then if you can replicate that system to everything else, great.
1: Proactive and disciplined, right? So tell us where to find you.
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4: Lows level off around 63 tonight under partly cloudy skies with a slight chance for storms. Mainly cloudy skies expected. Tomorrow, chance for storms. Daytime highs approaching 79. 57 tomorrow night, slight chance of thunderstorms. I'm meteorologist Kara Foster on 100.5 The Hawk. Right now, 79. 100.

102.5, The Hawk. Lynette Kruger is our birthday club winner today. 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

artist. Sister Cena says funky. How bizarre.

the fun happening this week at the Houston County Fair in Caledonia. You can find that full schedule at HoustonCountyFair.com. And yes, us here at the Lincoln LA Communications, a proud sponsor this year. I don't want another

0: Bear with Love on 100.5 The Hike. And do you remember when companies used to release kind of limited edition flavors for fall? 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
6: FG Mounds National Monument is hosting a variety of interpretive programs in their summer season. The Marching Bears Hike is coming up on Saturday, August 22nd at 9:30. Join park rangers to hike to the Marching Bears Mound Group in the South Unit. Meet the ranger at the day use area along Highway 76 and the Mississippi River. The hike is approximately 4-mile round trip with a steep incline to get to the top of the bluffs. The Marching Bears Hike at Harper's Ferry FG Mounds National Monument, Saturday, August 22nd.

104.5, The Hike. Yeah, just 21 days until Labor Day. I guess it's a little bit late this year, September 7th. But 75 days until Halloween. Yeah, I was actually at Menards yesterday. Had their nice Halloween display up. And I don't know, I kind of wanted one of everything in that section. The Hike.

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2: Lows level off around 63 tonight under partly cloudy skies with a slight chance for storms. Mainly cloudy skies expected. Tomorrow, chance for storms. Daytime highs approaching 79. 57 tomorrow night, slight chance of thunderstorms. I'm meteorologist Kara Foster on 100.5 The Hawk. Right now, 79.

100.5, the High. Well, I know a few of the apple orchards opening up this week. I am really hungry right now for an apple cider donut. Those are amazing.

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1: With this information update, I'm Darren Swinson. The name of a teenager who died in an ATV accident in Fillmore County has been identified. 16-year-old Nathaniel Dreese died Sunday at St. Mary's Hospital in Rochester from injuries suffered in the ATV accident, which occurred on Saturday. A vigil is planned for tonight at the St. Ignatius Catholic Church in Spring Valley at 6:30 p.m. Today would have been Dreese's 17th birthday. A Decorah man was injured in a two-vehicle accident in Fillmore County Sunday afternoon. The Minnesota State Patrol says around 12:30, vehicles driven by 42-year-old Royce Fullerton of Decorah and 72-year-old Joan Kepros of Cresco collided on Highway 139. Authorities say Fullerton was transported to WinMed in Decorah with non-life-threatening injuries. Kepros was uninjured in the accident. With this information update, I'm Darren Swinson.
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3: 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This is the closing market report for Monday, August 17th. The Dow Jones Industrial Average was down 273 points today, closing at 53,460. The S&P 500 was down 41 points, closing at 7,745. And the NASDAQ was down 84 points, closing at 26,645. The following are some stocks of local interest. Alliant Energy was down 25 cents a share, closing at $70.35. Donaldson's was down 95 cents a share, closing at $94.68. Marriott was down 15 cents a share, closing at $356.57. Pepsi was down $2.55 a share, closing at $138.24. Stanley Black & Decker was down $2.48 a share, closing at $99.59. UPS was down 84 cents a share, closing at $102.02. And Walmart was down 94 cents a share, closing at $114.33. 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
6: Lows level off around 63 tonight under partly cloudy skies with a slight chance for storms. Mainly cloudy skies expected. Tomorrow, chance for storms. Daytime highs approaching 79. 57 tomorrow night, slight chance of thunderstorms. I'm meteorologist Kara Foster on 100.5 The Hawk. Right now, 79.

Center with Olaf on 100.5 The Honk, and getting ready for the Houston County Fair. That coming up Wednesday through Sunday up in Caledonia. Should be a very fun time. The Honk.

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7: Lows level off around 63 tonight under partly cloudy skies with a slight chance for storms. Mainly cloudy skies expected. Tomorrow, chance for storms. Daytime highs approaching 79. 57 tomorrow night, slight chance of thunderstorms. I'm meteorologist Carol Foster on 100.5 The Hawk. Right now, 79. 100.

0: stands at the top of the stairs. Palms are sweaty. But he knows what needs to be done. Transmitters on. It's time. It's time. Time. Time. This is his moment. And the people will cheer. Liveline is on.
1: Oh, yes. Day three of being very sick. Tonight's show is brought to you by NyQuil. If you hear any dead air and the music stops, thank you to NyQuil. My name's Mason. We're live. All requests, all about you. The fun starts now. Caller

0: 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Hey, Liveline, what do you want to hear?
1: Okay, what's a song that's popular right now? I'm out of the loop, I guess. I listen to country. Does that help you?
0: Oh, well, we have a country song. It's actually really big right now. It's called Choosing Texas by Ella Langley.
1: Do you know that, Mike?
2: Yeah.
1: Okay, but we hate Texas. My father-in-law married this black widow who just wanted his money, so we hate everything about Texas. Don't think that's popular.
0: Well, let's not play that. How about Morgan Wallen and Post Malone? I had some help.
1: We do love Morgan Wallen, but Mike, what's the one we actually like? Sure, give us... Yeah, play it for somebody who knows it, and we'll enjoy it.
0: All right. What are your names? Where are you calling from?
1: I want to tell you our names, because we're calling from Vermont, and literally the whole state probably would know if I said our name, first name.
0: Are you
1: famous? It's a very small state. No, but there are 500,000 people in the whole state. I mean, Uncle Bernie is like a real relative, not just a senator. So it's a crazy state.
0: Bernie Sanders. All right, well, let's play the song now, and you guys have a great night. Drive safe. Thanks for calling Liveline.
1: Thank you. You too.

0: 100.5, The Hawk. This is so easy. Let's go back to the summer of 2013. We want to know if you remember.
1: Who sings it?
0: Call to win now. Who sings this song? 855-LIFE.

0: Lana Del Rey.
1: Lana Del Rey.
2: That's right.
1: Yes, it is. Who's this?
0: Hi, this is Justin.
1: Hi, Justin. Where are you calling from?
0: I'm calling from College Station.
1: Texas. Congratulations. How'd you figure that out?
0: I use my phone.
1: Oh, really? Do you have Shazam?
0: No, I have another app, but yeah, similar.
1: Oh, my gosh. So you actually didn't know who sang it?
0: I have heard the song, but I didn't know.
1: Well, honestly, we don't care. The competition isn't really about who remembers it. It's about who can call in the quickest. And usually, the people who actually know are the ones who get it first. But you got lucky today.
0: All right.
1: And we're going to send you a Liveline t-shirt, which you'll have in the next 2 weeks. Hang on. We'll get your address.
0: Awesome.
3: Liveline. It's live. There's only one.

0: the Hawk. Hello, Liveline. Who's this?
1: Marriott Hamblin.
0: And what would you like to hear?
1: Stupid Song by Olivia Rodrigo.
0: Oh, Stupid Song. It's such a great song. Where are you calling from?
1: I'm calling from Provo.
0: Provolone, Utah?
1: Yeah.
0: What are you doing tonight?
1: Nothing much. Hung out with friends.
0: Oh, cool. And why do you like Stupid Song?
1: Because I love Olivia Rodrigo.
0: Oh, so you like everything she does.
1: Yeah.
0: Has she put out any bad music?
1: Never.
0: Never? What if she did?
1: I don't think she would ever.
0: So even if she put out a song of her literally screaming for 3.5 minutes and making all kinds of obnoxious sounds, you'd still think it's a masterpiece?
1: Yeah.
0: It's got some artistic value to it. There must be a reason she did that. Well, she loves you, I'm sure. Thanks for calling Liveline. Here it is.
1: Yeah.

0: Mason. We're all about you, all requests, all night long, and I'm sick as hell, but that's all right. The show goes on.
1: If this world were mine.
0: Hello.
2: Hi.
0: Hi. What do you want to hear?
2: Give me a song, Mom. Baby doll. Baby doll.
0: Baby doll. We just played it about 5 minutes ago.
2: California girl by Katy Perry.
0: Hey, there you go. That's a good one. Who's this?
2: Riley.
0: Where are you calling from?
3: Douglas, Georgia.
0: Yeah, what's going on tonight?
3: We're headed home from Grandma and Grandpa's. We went swimming.
0: That's nice. Did they make dinner for you?
3: No, they were at church.
0: Oh, so you just went over and used their pool and then left.
3: That's right.
0: Aren't you nice? Well, you're going to want to visit them for some reason.
3: That's right.
0: Thanks for calling Liveline. Have a great night.
3: Thank you. You too.
4: Greetings, loved ones. Let's take a journey.

0: Line Line. What do you want to hear?
1: Do you mind playing some M&M next?
0: Sure. What do you like?
1: Dealer's Choice.
0: Dealer's Choice. Oh, boy. I don't think I have that one.
1: Well, you go ahead and pick.
0: How about Lose Yourself? Fucking Bird. Love the Way You Lie.
1: Love the Way You Lie is a good one.
0: All right. What's your name?
1: Beth.
0: Where are you calling from?
1: Somewhere in Indianapolis.
0: Somewhere? You don't know?
1: No, we're road tripping. I'm driving.
0: Oh, very cool. Where are you heading?
1: We're heading home to Minnesota right now.
0: Well, I hope you have a safe drive. You keep us loud all night long. Thank you for calling Lifeline.
1: Thank you.
0: Bye, man.

0: Dun, dun, dun, dun, dun, dun. Lifeline Bella Kay. She's our special guest this Friday night. Of course, she sings that song, one of our most requested and one of the most streamed of 2026. So good. The new album is fabulous. You got to go check it out. And she's embarking on a big tour all over North America. It starts next month. Really, really excited about that. We'll be Zooming with her so you can hear her sitting 5 feet away from her laptop microphone and all the echo in the room. But no, it's really good. We had about 15 minutes with her. We're really interested to see where that goes. Also, your shout outs and dedications, requests tonight. That's all we care about is you and your input, your friends, your family, your life. What are you doing? Where are you going? What's happening tonight? I promise my sickness will not spread through the airwaves, but if you get sick of listening to us, that is not my fault. But I'll answer the phone if you do call right now. 85-LIVELINE. That's 85-LIVELINE. No busy signals, I promise.
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20: Lows level off around 63 tonight under partly cloudy skies with a slight chance for storms. Mainly cloudy skies expected. Tomorrow, chance for storms. Daytime highs approaching 79. 57 tomorrow night, slight chance of thunderstorms. I'm meteorologist Carol Foster on 100.5 The Hawk. Right now, it's 77 degrees.

0: 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Hello, Live Line. What do you want to hear?
1: Hey, it's Jack. I'm here to request a song for my friend's birthday.
0: Absolutely.
1: I Like It by Enrique Iglesias.
0: Oh, I like it. I love it. I want some more of it. That's a good one. Why do you want to hear it?
1: It's her birthday, and I always think of her every time I hear that song because she sang it at karaoke one time.
0: Oh, can you sing it for us?
1: Nah. No, she's singing, not me.
0: So. No, I bet you sound really good. Come on, give it a shot.
1: No. I'm horrible, so.
0: Well, so am I, especially maybe tonight because I'm sick and I got a sore throat. I'd sound really bad, but yeah. I'd do it for the entertainment.
1: Bruh.
0: Baby, I like it, the way you move on the floor. Baby, I like it. Come on and give me some more, baby.
1: I like it. You have a good night. You have a good night.
0: Well, thank you. Wait. What's your friend's name?
1: Lindsay,
0: and where are you?
1: I'm in Vermont. She's in Michigan.
0: Cool. Thanks for calling Live Line. Here it is.
1: Thank you.
0: Bye. Yeah!

0: 100.5, The Hawk.
1: Hello, Live Line. What do you want to hear?
2: Hi, can I hear Billie Jean by Michael Jackson?
1: Absolutely. Who's this?
2: Harper.
1: Where are you calling from, Harper?
2: Guilford, New Hampshire.
1: And why do you want to hear Billie Jean?
2: It's one of my sister's favorites.
1: Is it one of your favorites, too?
2: No.
1: No? What do you like? Why don't we play a song that you like?
2: Nah.
1: You don't have any songs that you like?
2: No.
1: Do you like any music at all?
2: Yeah.
1: What kind of music?
2: Like Olivia Rodrigo.
1: Oh, we play her all the time. In fact, she was just on about a half hour ago. Did you hear it?
2: Yeah.
1: All right. So why don't we play another Olivia Rodrigo song, like Drop Dead or something?
2: All right.
1: Okay. Is that all right?
2: Yeah.
1: Are you sure?
2: Yeah.
1: Positive.
2: 100%.
1: Good. We'll do that next. Here's Michael Jackson now. Thanks for calling Lifeline. Bye.
2: Thank you.